0: Carthage County is the home to one of the largest Haitian communities in America.
1: Frankel and other Democrats are urging the Senate to pass a House-approved bill requiring the Department of Homeland Security to restore and extend protections for Haitian nationals. Two Tennessee lawmakers are calling for transparency after National Guard members fatally shot a black man, Tyron Johnson, in Memphis. State Senators Ramesh Akbari and London Lamar are demanding answers as the TBI investigates. Authorities say Johnson turned toward guardsmen with a gun during a foot chase. And Beyonce is giving the Beehive something new to talk about. On Saturday, she surprise dropped a track called Morning Dew Dunk. The song is being described as the start of a 60-day countdown to her next birthday and the reissue of V-Day, her 2006 album. Get BIN News now on demand 24/7 on the iHeartRadio app.

0: Nick V and Eric V, the Baker Boys here. Do you like ice cream, Eric?
1: I do, yeah.
0: Okay. Well, let's see if you like this. Do you like oysters?
1: No.
0: Okay, you might not like this. Who's up for some oyster-infused soft serve ice cream?
1: Oh, gross.
0: Coming your way.

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19: No?
18: No? I don't like oysters. No.

0: 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This is a Manifest Monday.
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0: Is that so?
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4: Fun, energetic DJs that make you feel good. Nick and Eric V, take it away.
5: So men have stopped approaching women and reveals a significant disconnect. The majority of women actually want to be approached more, not less. 77% of women between 18 and 30 said they hope to be approached by a man in person. And I've seen like a meme on social media about a guy that goes up to a woman, ask her, you know, for a number. Would you like to go for a date?
6: Okay.
5: She says no.
6: Of course.
5: And then he's like, okay. And he walks away and she's like, that's it? You're not going to ask again?
6: What?
5: And he's like, you said no.
6: No. No is no, remember?
5: If you said no.
6: You told us this through the 80s.
5: Yeah.
6: When a woman says no, that means no. So anyway, what do you feel about this? Are you going to start approaching women more?
5: I've never been the approaching type of guy. It's weird for me.
6: So wait a minute.
5: It's something I'm not confident with at all. Okay. I'm very weight conscious. I feel like I'm too fat to approach a woman.
6: Wow.
5: That's how I feel.
6: No, man.
5: Yeah, I feel like I'm a fat.
6: Anyway. No, well, you're not, Eric V. You're a handsome man.
5: Whatever, dude.
6: Very approachable, extremely great personality.
5: I don't believe you.
6: Lots of talent and lots of heart. So my brother is approachable. Eric V, I think you should try this. Give it 5 approaches a day.
5: 5? 5.
6: The most pretty woman you can see on the street, it doesn't matter. Just say, hi, okay. My name is Eric. How are you today?
5: Okay.
6: And smile at him see what happens.
5: I mean, you get a smile back, but that's it.
6: So what? That should help your confidence. Getting a smile back and saying, hi.
5: Anyway, guys.
6: We got to go. Have a beautiful, blessed, powerful day. We'll be back tomorrow for a terrific Tuesday.
5: Yep, right here for the Baker Boys Daily.

0: I'm Amber Payton with BIN News Now. House Speaker Mike Johnson says Congress should limit birthright citizenship. Speaking on Fox News Sunday, Johnson said lawmakers need to address so-called birth tourism, where pregnant women come to the U.S. or their children are born American citizens.
1: If there's some legislative fix, we'll advance that immediately. If it's a constitutional amendment, as you know, it takes a little more time.
0: Johnson also praised Black Justice Clarence Thomas's dissent in the case, calling it a must-read. Civil rights pioneer Reverend Ed King is being remembered across Mississippi after his death Saturday in Jackson. King was a white minister who fought segregation in the 1960s, helped organize with the Mississippi Freedom Democratic Party, and supported sit-ins at segregated businesses. He died at 89. And Black Los Angeles Mayor Karen Bass is calling for faster cleanup after a Boyle Heights warehouse fire left millions of pounds of rotting food inside. Get BIN News Now on demand 24/7 on the iHeartRadio app.

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1: Now, before I finish, let me just say, I did not come here to show out. Did not come here to impress you. Because to tell you the truth, when I leave here, I'm gone. And I don't care what you think about me. But just remember, when it hits the fan, brother, whether it's next year, 10 years, 20 years from now,

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1: Yeah, yeah, yeah.
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1: Yeah, yeah, yeah.
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2: Number one
0: for the beat of Fort Collins.
2: Lead it.
0: It's the beat of Fort Collins. Jump 1045.
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0: morning. It's Dee Dee in the morning and welcome to the show. We are all here on a Tuesday, July 7th.
1: Hey. July 7th.
0: 2026. Happy New Year.
2: Happy New Year.
3: I'm not
2: we're going to be popping fireworks again.
1: I'll just say I got three more firecrackers on my light. Let's do it.
0: Three more firecrackers.
1: I can't wait.
0: Oh my gosh. Yes, it is. Good morning to everybody. Jay Cruz is here. Trey G and comedian JJ Williamson on this Tuesday. It is National Macaroni Day.
3: Ooh, macaroni. Love some good macaroni.
2: Yeah, it's macaroni time.
1: Macaroni.
0: Y'all know what? You know what I didn't know? I didn't know that Popeyes has macaroni and cheese.
1: Yeah.
2: It ain't bad.
0: Y'all ever had it?
1: It ain't that bad.
2: It ain't the greatest thing, but it ain't bad.
0: Let me tell you how I knew. Because at the Essence Fest, they had backstage, they had the talent room. They had a room for talent.
2: Yo.
0: And it was the Popeyes talent room, right? It was like their green room, and it was sponsored by Popeyes. And so they had in big chafing dishes some chicken. They had the red beans, the rice, and then they had macaroni and cheese. And it was so dope that Popeyes had sponsored this, and it made it look like a real-ass buffet.
2: Yep.
0: And they had the mac and cheese, and they had the biscuits.
2: Ooh. Then they had a honey for the biscuits. That's the most important part.
0: I did see that.
1: You need that honey, though.
2: You're playing with your life.
0: And I said, when did Popeyes get mac and cheese? They're like, we've been had it.
2: Yeah, they've been having it for years. Years.
0: I'm always just there to get a two-piece and the red beans and rice.
2: Yeah, nah.
0: With a biscuit.
2: I get their macaroni.
0: I don't even look at the menu. I just go up to it. Can I have a two-piece?
3: Automatic.
2: With the red beans and rice.
3: Red beans and rice, please.
2: Damn.
0: Yeah.
1: I go through the drive-thru. I be like, I'm going to pull up to the window myself. I know what I'm getting.
0: Yeah, you don't have to tell me.
1: Yeah.
0: It is Global Forgiveness Day.
1: Okay.
0: Mm-hmm.
3: Nice.
0: All right.
3: Forgive, Global. But don't forget.
0: It's Tell the Truth Day.
3: Always try to.
2: Mm-hmm. Some of our politicians need to look at that.
0: There it is. You're right. National Father Daughter Take a Walk Day. Aw.
2: Important.
0: Cruz, you and baby Luna.
3: Oh, damn near every day.
0: You take a walk with her?
3: Mm-hmm.
0: Oh, that's beautiful.
3: I got this little remote controlled power wheel car that I can control with a controller. You know what I'm saying?
2: Oh, wow.
3: So she be thinking she's whipping it, but really I be whipping it.
0: That's sweet.
3: It's my boo.
0: That is sweet. All right, we'll take a nice walk with her today.
3: Boo. I will.
0: All right.
3: I'll even call
0: All right,
3: you.
0: Let's celebrate birthdays, y'all. Here we go. Happy birthday. It goes out to basketball player Lisa Leslie, y'all.
1: Lisa Leslie.
2: All right. Was she the first female basketball player to dunk?
1: Yes, she was.
2: I think so, right?
1: Wow. Yes.
3: Really?
1: She was.
0: Wow. All right. Happy birthday goes out to the actress Cree Summer, celebrating her birthday.
1: Summer.
0: She's to be on Different World.
1: Different World. Yeah, I remember her. Yeah.
0: Who does she play on there? Mm. The crazy one. Freddie.
1: Yeah, Freddie. You're right.
2: She was a really great voice actress.
0: Yeah, she does a lot of voices. Yeah. Still to this day, I believe. Hey, and then happy birthday goes out to comedian Jim Gaffigan is celebrating a birthday.
1: Jim.
0: All right.
3: Yeah, Jimmy.
0: All right, here we go. We kick the show off with early morning memes. Mine just says this. Once they find out you ain't stupid, now you're crazy and weird to everybody. Okay.
3: Or sensitive. I like that. Here we go. I'm a dad. If you're a dad and you need a dad joke, feel free to use it.
0: Though,
3: that's okay. Feel free to use it anyway.
0: Okay, fine.
3: Here we go. Did you hear about the Italian chef who died?
0: No. What happened?
3: Girl, he passed away.
0: Passed away.
1: That was so good. He must go to dad jokes. That ain't bad, though. I ain't gonna lie. He passed away.
3: Mamma mia.
1: Yeah, he passed away.
3: Alfredo. Mamma mia.
2: I got one. Mine's short and sweet. It's like, imagine you want to fight me, and I pull out a flamethrower.
0: Damn.
3: Imagine truce.
2: Ain't doing no tussling. That's why. Ain't doing no tussling with your flamethrower.
3: Whoosh. Not even a gun. A flamethrower.
1: Matter of fact, I got the fight on 4th of July. I hit them with an 8-count cannonball flare.
3: Oh, the flare ones, yeah.
0: So I take it you're not going to tussle with anyone either, huh?
1: I ain't got time to be tussling.
0: I love that, Tracy.
1: Ain't got time to be tussling.
2: Ain't finna wrinkle my clothes.
0: All right, what you got, JJ?
1: All right, here we go right here. I'm going to tell y'all right now how it's going to go down.
0: Okay.
1: You got to be a damn fool to have somebody good on your side and do wrong by them.
0: I know.
1: A damn fool.
0: True.
2: True.
0: True.
1: Nah, I'm not gonna mess this up.
0: All right. That's how we kick the show off. Early morning memes now. On the way this morning, J. Cruz is sharing a conversation he stumbled into while cruising the streets. Hey. Plus, we got a dope discussion about the definition of broke people activities per TI. And we got some money with our $1,000 mini game. Get ready, everybody. Here we go. It's Dee Dee in the morning. Hey.
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0: morning. It's Dee Dee in the morning on this Monday, July 6th. I sure hope everybody had a wonderful 4th of July weekend. Let me tell you something. I had an incredible 4th of July weekend. New Orleans, of course, was all about Essence Fest. It was crazy fun.
1: Really?
0: Yeah, it was. We ended up going down Bourbon Street, which was great. You know, of course, they always have the bands and everything else, and it sounds good. Folks dancing and drinking, and, you know, you do all of that stuff.
1: Yeah.
0: And then we ended up on the twerking boat, the twerking tiki barge.
2: I need to be on that boat.
1: Did you twerking?
0: Nah, but I enjoyed. Let me tell you what we did. So there was another, they have a lot of these barges that are out there. And so there was a barge that has another group of women and folks on it. Uh-huh. And they went past ours.
1: Mm-hmm.
0: But ours was a little too quiet, our boat. So all of a sudden I told them, turn up, ladies.
1: Uh-uh.
0: Let's go.
1: Yeah.
0: They put on that spin net. Next thing you know, it went crazy.
1: Oh my God.
0: Then of course. I said, we can't let that boat outdo us.
1: Of course.
0: We can't let it outdo us. We have to have more fun.
1: We got to be more ratchet in the hood than they are.
0: They turned up.
2: Did I see a video where they were trucking so much where the boat was rocking a little bit?
0: Yeah, the boat was rocking.
2: Yeah, I thought I saw that.
0: The boat was rocking. It was some big booties on that thing, too.
1: Boy,
0: So I did that, and then we went to the Whitney Plantation, which I will tell you guys all about that tomorrow, because I did an interview with a woman at the Whitney Plantation, the most educational thing ever. Everybody has to go to that.
1: Uh-huh.
0: But it was then I ended up hosting. You know, I had to, you know, I was on the big stage, and I had to actually moderate on Sunday.
1: Yeah.
0: But Saturday was the concert. I missed Cardi B and them. We got there too late on Friday to get to see Cardi B.
1: I heard
0: Lotto.
1: It was a little bit of controversy with Cardi B performance too on the cool.
0: Man, they said that they didn't feel that Lotto did. A lot of people felt that Lotto could have done more, but they said Cardi did a lot.
1: Oh, really?
0: They said she showed out.
1: Yeah. She went through the crowd and everything.
0: Yes.
1: They said she took Lotto's name out of one of her songs too.
0: That was interesting.
1: The beef might still be on.
0: Somebody said Lotto did very little and Cardi did too much.
1: Oh, wow.
0: That's how much they said Cardi gave a show.
1: Oh, interesting.
0: She gave a show. I'll tell you who also gave a show. Y'all, on Saturday, I got to say this. There was a guy, and I can't think of his name, but he got out there, and take a listen to what this man did, how he got everybody going at the concert.
3: If you love your mama, for all the ladies in the building, let me see you sing and show me you love her.
0: Hot Sizzle, I think is his name. Oh, my goodness. I love him. Shouts out to Hot Sizzle because I thought he was dope. Then they came out there and they were showing the cast of, I guess, Michael B. Jordan now has produced a story on Muhammad Ali. Y'all heard about it?
1: Okay, yeah.
0: He's got this movie. I don't know if it's a TV show. I think it's a TV show. I'm not quite sure. A movie. Mm-hmm. But Michael Ealy, they introduced the entire, you know, lineup of who's on this show, right?
1: Uh-huh.
0: And the entire cast. And here's Michael Ealy gets announced. And listen to the audience, though. They wouldn't stop. This went on for about a minute or two.
1: They like that green eye, light skin
0: man.
1: What?
0: I love
1: it.
0: You heard it?
1: I love it.
0: But that, it looks like it's going to be great. It really does. The Michael B. Jordan produced Muhammad Ali, y'all. You got
1: to
0: see it with Michael
1: Ealy. I ain't
0: going
1: to lie
0: to you. But I'm going to tell you who put on the show. I keep telling y'all this. And I swear, after she finished, some people gave her a standing ovation. I thought the entire audience should have. Mm. Because once this woman announced that she's 82 years old, that she's able to get out there in her heels and perform and sing the way she does at 82, I don't think that our audience and our culture is taking her and our community understand what we got with Patti LaBelle.
4: That's crazy.
0: I mean,
1: 82?
0: 82.
4: That's crazy.
0: It's 82. I mean, it tripped me out. Okay, so she did her thing. Babyface did his.
1: Yeah.
2: Is amazing.
0: When he
2: concert.
0: Goes through all of the songs that he has written, I believe Babyface must be the greatest songwriter in history.
1: The legends say they came out there to cut up what it sounded like.
0: They did.
1: Doing a lot of hooting and hollering.
0: Everybody. It was unbelievable. And then, but it was the one song that Babyface did that shut it down. For Toni Braxton.
1: I didn't know that.
0: For Boys to Men.
5: He might be the greatest.
0: is TLC. He sings all of them in concert. It's so many, it's crazy.
1: I didn't know he wrote that song. My God. He might be the greatest songwriter of all time.
0: Yeah, he really was. I see that. By midnight, Brandy and Monica came out. Some people couldn't take it. You know, the concert starts at 6, but by midnight, these two came out, and a lot of folks were gone. They sounded good, though. Mm. They sounded really, really good. But a lot of people started leaving at midnight because, they came out at that point.
4: That's started insane. At 6.
0: It started at 6.
4: You know, they feed her in. Yeah. They hungry. Yeah.
5: That's crazy. That's too long.
0: But I got to shout out, Essence fans, thank you again for always inviting me. It was that dope. New Orleans did it and showed out.
1: Do you feel like it was better this year?
0: It was way better this year.
1: For real.
0: Way better. Way better. And shouts out to our affiliate, KMEZ 1029. I got to just shout them out.
2: Appreciate y'all.
0: All right. Essence Fest, I'll see you again next year. It's Dee Dee in the morning.
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0: Good morning. It's Didi in the morning. Guys, I need to talk to you about something because I realize I'm going to call myself out on something. So did anybody see Jason Lee? Jason Lee is the one with Hollywood Unlocked and everything. And he has a show, BET, this and that. Did anybody hear what he said about people who text? Take a listen at this.
1: I'm a text back immediately guy. But what I've learned is that people don't love and respect you when you text right back, which you should. Like, I be out here trying to date. I am running a city. I'm running a business. I'm running a nonprofit. I'm in the gym. I got two dogs that I love that I barely know where they are, and I still will text you right back. Yeah, all you do is maybe you go to work and smoke weed. You can at least return a call. Two business days. I'm not Amazon. You wait for your package for two business days. You return my call, but that's why y'all out there single, man. Now you got me triggered. Why you trigger me like
2: that? I didn't trigger you, honey.
1: Anybody that doesn't light up when I walk in a room like my dogs do are not worthy of a text back ever.
3: This man got ego.
0: Now, I'm curious about that. You know, I'm a person who doesn't, I don't text back.
4: No, you don't.
0: No, I don't.
4: No.
0: You know, my husband got me an iWatch last year. We haven't figured out how to work it or put it on my wrist yet.
3: So you can see.
0: So I can see who's texting and possibly speak into it.
5: Apple Watch?
0: Yeah, whatever it's called. You see, I don't even know what it's called. I call it an iWatch.
5: iWatch.
0: Okay. Nonetheless, I'm guilty of that, you guys. I'm guilty. How long did it take you to text back, JJ?
4: About an hour. I'm being real.
0: Why it take you an hour?
4: I mean, I'm doing something.
0: Yeah. Yeah, me too. What about you, Cruz? How long it take you to text back?
3: I communicate pretty well.
0: You do?
3: I do.
0: I do. You do. You'll text right back and everything. Okay. That's very nice. What about you, Trey? Yeah, Trey don't text back. Trey bad as me.
4: No.
0: Trey, you about as bad as me. I'll call Trey every now and then when he answers. I'll be shocked as hell. I'll be like, what? You answered. Then I don't even know what I wanted.
3: And if he don't answer, he sends you one of those voice messages like, hey, what's up?
5: So, but the thing is, I'm one of those people where I will take maybe a day or so to text back.
0: Me too.
5: A lot of times.
0: Why?
5: Just because, like, I don't always have the energy to talk.
0: Me either.
5: I simply don't. And if you can't understand that, then move around.
0: You know
5: then
0: what?
5: Move around.
0: I love it, Trey. I'm not the only one then.
5: Yeah, no. Yeah. It'd be plenty of people.
0: Guess
5: now,
0: what?
5: You, I do take a little extra long time.
0: Hold on a second. But thanks. But listen, that's what I'm telling you. When he does answer, I'd be so shocked that I really don't know what I called him for because I'm too busy going, hey, you answered.
5: I'd be fumbling and going on. Yeah. I'd be like, ah, no, come on. That won't answer. This right here.
0: But I'm with Trey, though. You know what I always tell people? We talk for a living. Do y'all understand how much talking? And there are times when I get on, I don't want to.

0: hear a word. Yes. I'm not trying to sit up on the phone. I'm not trying to text back and forth. Right. I'm going, just let me be for a second, okay?
1: Right, I understand the talking part. We talk for a living. But the texting, it's your fingers.
0: That means I got to stop what I'm doing where I was trying to relax from even thinking.
2: And I ain't going to lie to you. A lot of people don't be talking about nothing.
0: Right.
2: A lot of folks don't be talking about nothing. They don't be talking about
3: nothing. What they talking about?
2: Nathaniel.
0: Oh, okay. What
2: nothing.
0: They talking about? What they
2: Nathaniel.
3: Hey,
2: nothing on nothing.
1: Nada.
3: I had to tell one of my boys, like, man, you don't want nothing.
2: At all.
3: Why you calling me so much?
2: JJ, pick up the phone. For what?
3: Right.
0: Yeah.
2: At least have some good conversation. Like,
0: thank you.
2: I mean, good conversation.
0: And
2: a lot of people don't. So I'll be curious to know how Jason Lee's conversation is considered good conversation. Mm-hmm. You know what I'm saying? Maybe you just don't have good conversation.
0: Maybe.
2: That's why they don't talk to you.
0: All I know is when I heard that, I was like, wow, because I'm guilty of it. I'm so guilty of it.
3: I will answer the phone when I know that you are not going to be on the phone alone. You just want to tell me something real quick.
4: You're
3: going to want to hang up before I do.
4: Yeah.
3: I will answer those.
0: Yeah,
3: do have a few friends like that. I know we ain't going to be on the phone long.
0: Yeah, I have some that every time I get on the phone with anybody, it feels like it's going to be a 30-minute conversation.
1: Mm-hmm.
0: Promise, 30 minutes. And so I just go, that's okay.
1: I can't.
0: Thanks. I can't do it.
2: Thanks.
0: Can't
2: not
0: do
2: 30
0: it.
2: Minutes. I heard what y'all said on the show today.
0: Right.
2: Oh, thanks.
0: Right. Or my friends in the middle go, and that man minute y'all play, I'll be like, all
2: right. Right.
0: You about to talk work with me.
2: Right.
0: I'm off.
2: Yeah, for real.
0: I'm trying not to think.
1: I've recorded 333 of those.
0: Yeah, I've recorded. I don't know how many. I'm going, I can't. So I will apologize to anybody listening. Please know that if you ever call, text me, or anything, and I don't respond, it is not personal.
2: Hey, for and on real. The piggyback of that, I want to say I don't apologize for a damn thing.
1: Wow.
2: I don't apologize for Nathaniel.
0: Hold on a second.
2: Nothing on nothing.
0: You know, something's going on.
1: You know how he is.
2: No. This is a sore subject for me, though. This is a sensitive topic.
0: I see.
1: Don't waste this time.
0: Man. Listen, if you don't hear from Trey or me.
2: Shut up.
0: Just know.
3: Call Cruz.
0: Call Cruz.
2: Answer.
0: He'll answer, but we tired. We don't want to talk. All right. It's DD in the morning.
5: I'm U.S. Transportation Secretary Sean Duffy. 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
2: Good morning. It's Dee Dee in the Morning. Everybody is here. There is J. Cruz, Trey G, and comedian J.J. Williamson.
3: Yeah.
2: We got to get right into our hot topics, y'all, because we got to talk about Lil Wayne. I heard he was married. Then again, now they're saying he's not. I'm trying to figure this out. Let's get into it right now. Here we go.
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2: 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All right, so they're talking about Donald Trump. Y'all saw this. They said that Donald Trump now shared a Trump derangement syndrome AI video. Take a listen at this.
6: Have you or someone you know been diagnosed with TDS? The symptoms can be relentless. Fortunately, I'm Dr. Trump, and I have a treatment plan. Let's hear what some of my patients have to say.
7: I have been suffering for over a decade. After listening to Dr. Trump, I can see some results.
8: Man, I've been suffering for years. I really didn't believe that was help out there.
7: I really thought I was a lost cause. This was gonna affect me for the rest of my life. But after using the treatment plan, I can see a difference.
6: They were so far gone, I wasn't really sure.
8: I couldn't eat. I couldn't sleep. Constantly angry. I made everyone miserable around me.
6: The treatment is simple. Turn off. Fake news. Say your prayers, and if you ever feel anxious, just have a Diet Coke like me, and you're going to see a remarkable difference in your life.
2: Yeah, let me tell you what they're saying. So you know that over the weekend, it was a big disaster. Everybody keeps talking about how this celebration, 250 years that he put together, is a disaster.
3: Womp, womp.
2: This past weekend, they claimed, you know, they said it was a disaster. Nobody really showed up, and it rained out. They talked about the fireworks, that they were trying to have the biggest spectacle of all, but then they said you couldn't see any of the fireworks. It was nothing but
3: haze
2: and fire. And so with all the rain, and then you remember they said the rain shut down a lot of stuff, so some of the Trumpers are saying that somebody with Trump derangement syndrome geo-engineered the weather for Washington, D.C.
3: Oh, my God.
2: That's what they're saying. That somebody who hates Trump so much, they geo-engineered the horrible weather, is what they're saying. I wanted to say to my, and I wanted to post it. Think maybe that's just God?
3: Right.
2: God think maybe that's, it could just be what that is.
3: God ain't pleased.
2: He ain't pleased with your boy, and he's like, he ain't going to let anything he touch succeed.
9: There's no way it could be that, huh?
2: It couldn't be God just saying, I'm going to make it rain on y'all's raggedy butts.
9: Evangelist, where you at?
3: Not only did they make it rain, did you also see that they had to take shelter inside of an African-American museum at one point?
2: The one he's trying to destroy almost and take everything out of about slavery.
3: I saw somebody in the comments say the ancestors will not let up off of y'all.
2: Yeah, they won't. They won't. And I love it.
9: Look at that.
3: That is so funny.
2: Thank you, ancestors. Oh, thank you.
3: What the irony.
2: The other thing we got to talk about, they said, now what's going on with Lil Wayne and this woman? Remember, because they said he had a young fiance or something?
3: Yeah. So they are basically saying that Lil Wayne is engaged to this young woman, but he posted a very grainy video on social media because Wayne has been going through a lot lately. He's been late, missing shows. They say he's secretly engaged. He addressed a few things, including the engagement stuff.
10: No, I'm not engaged. No. I had a beautiful thing going with an amazing person, but obviously, due to the validity of the temperature of today's crazy world and culture, I considered I don't want to be such a burden on such an amazing person. So we decided to part. Sucks.
3: Oh, wow. Yo. Now, the girl in question, her Instagram is XO Maddie K. is her name. She is a younger girl, looks like, from her IG. She's pretty, though. I will say that much. Yeah, she looked good. She fine.
11: How long did they date? Did they say?
3: They didn't say. Wayne is very quiet, so even the fact that he came out with that video,
11: right.
3: it's very interesting that he's speaking on it now, because these rumors been around for a little minute.
2: Yeah, I agree. Okay. Thank you, Lil Wayne, for clearing it up.
3: Yeah, I don't think they say she young.
2: The other thing we got to talk about would have to be Jaylen Brown.
11: Yeah, man, he got traded from the Boston Celtics.
2: All right. Well, first of all, he got traded. And anybody see the little kid that went viral this weekend?
11: Oh, my God.
2: That cried over this?
11: Yeah.
2: All right, please listen to this.
12: What do you want to say to Jaylen Brown?
13: I love you so much. You mean a lot to me. And you are my favorite player in the whole NBA.
12: Oh, baby.
13: And thank you. Thank you for everything that you have done with the Celtics. Thank you.
5: baby. I'm sorry. Come here.
2: I thought that was the sweetest thing.
3: He was hit. Yeah.
2: He really was hurt. Hey,
11: you know you hurt when you mumble. Your statement, man.
3: Yeah. He sounded like a man. He sounded like a man that got cheated. Got caught cheating on his girlfriend. And yeah. I want to say I love you so much.
14: I'm so sorry.
11: And like, you know I moved to this city because of you. My friends told me not to do it, but I did it anyway.
14: And let me tell you, as a parent, when you see your kid cry like that, and then you start crying.
3: Oh my God.
2: All I can say is that is the cutest video I have seen and heard.
3: It really is.
2: Also, we need to have a conversation, JJ, about Jaylen Brown and anybody here why they say they got rid of him.
3: Smartest man in the room comments.
2: Come on. We got to have that conversation.
3: I've heard the disrespect.
2: But, all right, listen. Those are your hot topics. Coming up, we got $1,000 for you next. It's Didi in the Morning.
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0: Good Tuesday morning. It's Dee Dee in the morning. Everybody is here, but I'm looking for one person this morning. That would be Trey G. What is trending with Trey this morning?
1: Man, some people are calling this case, "That is how the cookie crumbles," I guess is what they're saying.
2: Hey.
1: There was a Ford worker that was fired for being accused of stealing a cookie from the company store, like those kiosks sometimes that buildings have.
2: Yeah.
1: They basically said he stole a $1.95 cookie from that store in the Ford Motor Plant, and they fired him for that after his blood sugar dropped after an overnight shift that he was working. They fired him for it. Now, come to find out, the kiosk actually manufactured it malfunctioned, and he did actually pay for the cookie.
0: No.
1: So now they are in a bit of hot water with social media, man.
0: They need to get that man back his job, money, an apology, everything.
1: Bake him some cookies while you're at it.
0: They need to do a lot more than just
2: unlimited.
0: Come on now,
1: $1.95 cookie gets you fired.
0: Yeah, and you about to fight. Come on, Ford.
1: Insane.
0: You need your butt beat, Ford.
1: Now social media is saying that the guy deserves his job back.
0: That's why my mom used to always say y'all stood for found on the road dead.
3: Oh, so God. Golly, I forgot about that one.
0: Yeah, my mom used to say that. Yeah. There you go. Now, for doing that to that man.
3: I've heard it.
0: All right. And I'll forgive you if you want to advertise on our show.
1: Stop.
0: All right, listen. Coming up, we got, because I don't know if they do or not.
1: Oh,
0: coming up, we got the five things you need to know to start your day. It's a Dee Dee in the morning.
4: I'm Bree Wood with BIN News Now. President Trump says the U.S. will either reach a deal with Iran or finish the job.
5: It won't be tough to finish the job. I'd rather make a deal because I don't want to affect 91 million people.
4: Speaking from the Oval Office, Trump reiterated that Iran cannot be allowed to obtain a nuclear weapon as peace talks are expected to resume following funeral ceremonies for Iran's supreme leader. People are still talking about Black Governor Wes Moore's Independence Day address. The governor spoke from the Maryland State House Saturday and focused on patriotism. Moore also gave credit to a handful of Maryland Corps members and alumni that joined him during the speech. And Black Chicago Bears quarterback Caleb Williams is sharing some hometown pride with Pope Leo XIV. Williams recently sent the Chicago-born pontiff an autographed Bears jersey as a 4th of July gift, delivered through the U.S. ambassador. Get BIN News Now on demand 24/7 on the iHeartRadio app.
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0: Hey, good morning. Good Tuesday morning to you. It's Dee Dee in the morning and welcome to the show. Everyone is here. J. Cruz, Trey G, comedian J.J. Williamson. And yes, let's get right to the five things you need to know to start your day.
1: The five things you need to know right now on Dee Dee in the morning.
0: First thing you need to know right now, anybody see they said that your president was throwing tantrums in the Oval Office? They said a meltdown has been revealed. They said the president lost his temper. They said he let it get the best of him as he was having a meeting with a foreign ally. According to the reports, Donald Trump got so angry about a minor tech issue that kept him from talking on a small group call with world leaders that he hurled his tablet across the Oval Office.
2: Getting old and ornery.
0: Yep. They said that the incident happened when the French President Emmanuel Macron, he came to visit. I'm sorry. You got to say it like that. Every time you see him on the news, that's how they say it. But anyway, he came to visit, they said, last February. And they said the two leaders got into a conversation. And somehow Trump got mad and threw the tablet across the room. And everybody was like, what?
3: Yeah.
0: This is embarrassing. You let your temper get out like this.
2: This damn technology.
0: Yeah. This guy can't do nothing right, y'all. I don't know if you noticed it, but God dang it.
2: Yeah. And more and more starting to come out about him and his behavior.
0: Yeah.
2: You know what I'm saying?
0: I think it's hilarious.
3: Mm-hmm. Post-Trump.
0: I know it.
3: We trying our best. Well, ladies and gentlemen, let's talk about the WNBA, man. Now, y'all know they just announced everybody that was selected for the WNBA All-Star Game. And one heated person, man, it was Angel Reese. Nobody from the Atlanta Dream was selected to the WNBA All-Star Game. Mm. She felt like that was a slap in the face. Now Angel Reese is still a face for the league.
0: She's not a part of the All-Star.
3: Not at all. Wow. And you know, they had one of the best records in the Eastern Conference. Nobody on their team made the All-Star team, man. Wow. She felt like that was very disrespectful.
0: Seems like it.
3: A slap in the face.
0: Yeah.
3: Especially she felt like Ryan Howard and Alicia Gray should definitely be on the team. She said, I understand for me because, you know, I'm controversial. I feel like I'm very disrespected in the league. But come on, y'all. Nobody from Atlanta Dream in WNBA, she felt like that was very foul.
4: Do you feel it was messed up,
3: Jim? I do. I think Angel Reese should have made it. I definitely think Alicia Gray should have made it, man. Again, they won the top teams in the WNBA, man. So shout out to them.
4: Mm-hmm. All right, let's talk about relationships and comedian Chelsea Handler. She's out here talking about why she ain't with anything long term.
5: I just am not interested in anything that comes after the 6-month relationship mark. I'm not interested in dealing with your family or your issues. I don't want to be part of a unit. I want to have a good, sexy affair. I don't want to be a couple.
6: Yep.
5: I just want to have somebody that I'm into and buzzing on. And I know when I'd never wanted to have to quit a drug or quit alcohol. So I've never wanted to have to give it up. So I've never gone so far that I have to. And that's how I am with guys. I'm not obsessive. The best part of my life have always been the parts where I'm single. So when I am single, I really like to celebrate that instead of pining and hoping that I'll meet someone. Mm-hmm. That doesn't always lend itself to the most happy times.
4: Man, the best times of her life is when she was single. Wow.
0: Damn.
4: That's a statement.
2: She can't do long distance relationships?
4: No, those aren't even. That's, I agree 100%. Those don't work out.
0: It sounds like she can't do a lot. She just wants.
2: I mean, that's why she. I don't want to say alone, but that's why she alone.
0: Yeah, it sounds like she just wants somebody to come over at night and go on certain trips with her and she's done.
4: Tap, tap.
2: You know what? Yeah. That might not be a bad arrangement, though.
0: Right, okay.
2: Chelsea, call me. Call me.
4: Got your attention,
2: Yes, indeed. Yes, indeed. Speaking of getting your attention, can we talk about Cardi B real quick? You know, she was at the 2026 Essence Fest. Over the weekend, and she actually held a panel about her Grow Good hair care line. Now, she was saying that you have to put a good product out to the people. She was almost comparing it to women and their poom poom.
7: The key is for people to buy it again. People are not going to buy something again if it's not good. So I don't want to sell nothing that is not good, especially something that I'm promoting. You know what I'm saying? Like, everybody's going to be happy to fuck them. But if the ain't good, they ain't going to and Grow Good is some good. They got a double back. They got a double back on the product.
2: Yeah. She said if the product ain't good, then you're not going to double back for it. And I do kind of agree with that.
0: Right,
2: so.
0: Right.
2: And they've been saying that the Grow Good product been selling out.
0: I bet.
2: Yeah, oh, so. Wow.
0: Go ahead. Shouts out to Cardi. All right, y'all. Listen, those right there are your five. We need somebody to play our $1,000 mini game. You know we have cash for you on a daily basis. $1,000 could be yours.
2: And
0: all
2: do.
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0: Alrighty, good morning. It's Dee Dee in the morning, about to play our $1,000 minute game. Before I do, J. Cruz, Trey G, and JJ. They say this is the most recognizable smell. What do you guys think it is?
1: One of gasoline. The
0: most? No. But y'all look, oh my God, I used to love to smell gas when I was a kid.
1: Mm.
0: Loved it.
2: It could be strong, a lot.
3: Fresh cut grass.
0: No.
1: Ooh, that's a good one.
0: Ooh, ooh.
3: A good fart.
0: A what?
3: A fart.
1: Shut up.
0: No.
1: Smelling like outside. Like when them kids come in stinking.
0: Yeah. Y'all ain't got none of them right. Give me the three at least. Give me the top three.
4: New car smell?
0: No, damn it. Sharpie. I like that. Hey. Okay, the new car smell, I love that.
4: Yeah,
0: I even try to get that spray, and it never. Y'all ever get the new car spray?
4: It don't never hit the same.
3: Never hit the same.
0: A Sharpie, I love the way that smelled too
4: Sharpie
0: when I was a kid.
1: Oh, you like getting high.
0: I did. I used to like that in gas when I was a kid. Oh, and I used to like manure. You know how when they would, when I was a kid in Germany and they would put down on the farms? I just love that smell.
4: What about mothballs?
0: I hated that one.
4: I can't stand that smell.
0: All right, you guys don't know.
3: Here it is, man.
0: What?
3: Nail polish.
0: No. Ooh, most recognizable smells. And guess what? Number three, a rose.
1: That's stupid.
4: A rose? It must be smelling like nothing.
0: Yeah. Peanut butter is second. Most recognizable smell.
4: Over gasoline.
0: And then coming in at number one, the most recognizable smell is coffee.
4: Oh, yeah.
1: I'll give you coffee.
3: The morning I wake up.
0: All right. Thank you. Let's get into it. Here we go.
5: Time to boss up with a bang. You got the answers. We got that brain. $1,000 all for you with the $1,000 minute game. Exclusively on Dee Dee in the morning.
0: I heard Cruz getting ready to go there. The best part of waking up is Folgers in your cup. Let me just say this. Don't talk about no Folgers now. Somebody told me that Folgers was for old women, aunties.
4: I don't hear about it no more.
0: What, Folgers?
4: Y'all don't never hear about Folgers.
0: That's what
4: no
0: they
4: more.
0: Say. It's for aunties. But that's what we got in the break room. So I got to drink it.
4: Folgers.
0: Hi, I'm Auntie. Call me Rich Auntie.
4: What was another coffee company that they sell in like the stores? Something House or something?
3: Maxwell.
0: Now it's Community Coffee.
4: Okay.
0: Community Coffee is out there. Dunkin' Donuts has a coffee.
4: Oh, yeah.
0: And now they're on to the pods now. Remember, everybody has the pods.
1: Starbucks, too, if you want at home.
0: Yep. All right. Hey, good morning. Hi. Who's this?
6: It's D.
0: Hey, D. How you doing?
6: I'm cool. How y'all doing up there?
0: This D.
1: Okay.
0: All right, D.
4: Okay. D to the streets.
1: You gotta make this uncomfortable.
0: All right, I'm gonna try not to. D, thank you very much for listening to the show. Welcome. We have $1,000 we can give you. What you gonna do with the money if you win it?
6: I don't know. Probably play for the rest of this cruise, man.
0: Oh, you going on a cruise, D?
6: Yeah, going to Jamaica in November for Thanksgiving.
3: Oh, nice. Now you gonna be on that carnival?
6: Yeah, of course, been a party boat.
4: Oh yeah, yeah. Where y'all leaving from port? Like where y'all leaving from?
6: Galveston.
4: Okay.
0: Hey, D, be careful now. Just be careful on that carnival cruise
3: now.
0: They be throwing hands and things.
4: Boy.
3: Have your mace ready.
0: He said, have your mace.
4: Yeah. You know, the Hanta virus was going on that last cruise ship, too. Now, be careful.
0: That and a fight virus. All right, here we go.
5: Damn.
7: J. Cruz, JJ from the SIP.
3: Trey G.
7: JJ from the SIP. $10 bonus.
3: Hey, let me tell you, this is your first cruise?
6: Nah.
3: Oh, okay, man. Be careful, man, because, you know, them crews, they would not wait on you. They would not wait on you. They would not. Hey, I got left one time. This one I knew I was left. I heard,
4: Oh, no.
3: I was like, yeah, they go.
4: They go.
0: Let's go.
3: All right, man, I'm going to read these questions to you. Man, now, if you don't know the answer, say pass. If we got time, trust me, we're going to come back to it, all right?
6: All right, I got you.
3: All right, here we go, man. Let's make this early morning money. Do you believe in soulmates?
6: Yes.
3: How long was your longest relationship?
6: 4 years.
3: Okay, which part of Philly is Will Smith from?
6: West Philadelphia.
3: There it is. How old is rapper Young Miami?
6: 26, 27, 28, 29, 30, 31, 32, 33,
3: 34, 35, 36. Name a month that has 31 days in it.
6: January.
3: There it is. Legendary actor Danny Glover recently announced he has which disease?
6: Alzheimer's.
3: There it is. What was the third question I asked you? Number three.
6: Where is Will Smith from?
3: Boy, you on the road. Which Mississippi town am I from, JJ? Where I'm from?
6: Jackson.
3: Come on, man. Stop playing. What does BTS stand for? BTS.
6: Pass.
3: Spell the word synonymous.
0: Synonymous.
3: That's what I said. Synonymous.
0: Synonymous.
6: S-Y-N-O-N-M-O-U-S.
0: No.
3: No, that wasn't it. What does BTS stand for?
0: Damn it, D. You were doing so good.
3: Don't
0: you
3: say
0: were...
3: D like that, though.
6: Yeah, y'all got to give me that synonymous, man. He can't talk.
3: Oh, God. Oh, wait a minute now. Damn. Hold on now.
4: Hold on now.
3: Hey. All right, you say it again, you're going to be...
0: All right, 8 out of 10, D. 8 out of 10, you missed this one. BTS, behind the scenes. And synonymous is S-Y-N-O-N-Y-M-O-U-S. 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We added up $80. 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
3: Hey, be thankful, man. Be thankful now.
0: $90. Do me a favor, D. Tell everybody the show that gave you a shot at $1,000.
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1: So you hit us up and said you're going to make your mom mad, right?
2: Yes.
1: What you going to tell her?
2: That's the teacher hit my baby at school.
1: Okay. Oh. All right, here we go.
3: So, mama.
2: Hey.
3: Man, mama, you need to get RL and tell him to bring you up here to this school because this teacher just hit Prince with a ruler and burnt him with a cigarette, mama. Do you want to speak to the teacher?
2: Yeah.
4: This is Ms. Conway.
2: Hello.
1: Hello, this is Ms. Conway.
2: I'm calling to see what's going on with my son.
1: Blah, blah, blah. I can't hear you. Can you speak up?
2: Yes, ma'am. I'm trying to see what's going on with my grandson.
1: Well, what do you want to know?
2: Did he get burned with a cigarette?
1: Yeah, he did. He got burned with a cigarette. Got a badass boy here. I'll burn you, too, when you come up here.
2: Yeah.
1: Who in the background? Justine.
2: That's his papa.
1: Let me talk to the papa.
5: He said, yeah, burn you.
2: Yes.
5: Hello.
1: Hello. Who is this?
5: Who is this?
1: This is Miss Conway.
5: Ain't no motherfucking Miss Conway. Where you at?

0: Where are you at?
1: That's the house right now.
0: Well, I'll tell you where I am. You know where I am. I'm up at the school. So you and that old lady you got, y'all come on up here. You come up here if you want to.
1: Man, I don't know why y'all be barking that bullshit on these phones, man. What's going on?
0: Who the f*** you think you're talking to?
1: I'm talking to your punk ass for what?
0: Oh, really? Well, you need to you need to come up here and get this punk-ass child of yours. Y'all need to get this punk-ass baby up in here. We ain't got nothing but a goddamn baby up in here. We ain't got room for that at disco.
1: That's what it is, because I know you just running your mind. Why y'all be talking for free? Why y'all be in that old bullshit?
0: Who are you talking to? You better come up here and get this baby.
1: You know who the f*** this is? You don't recognize this motherfucking voice?
0: No, I don't.
1: This D.D. motherfucking ass.
0: Oh, s***. I told y'all, I got everybody know my goddamn voice. Yeah. Why? I was trying my damnedest.
1: I listen to my every month.
0: Y'all give it up for Michelle, Justine, and Papa.
2: Yeah. Get in on the fun and prank call someone you know. 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
1: All righty. Well, good morning. It's Dee Dee in the morning, guys. Here we go. It is a Tuesday, July 7th, 2026. Let's get right into our hot topics. One of the reasons why there is a certain reality star walking around telling people he likes STDs.
2: What?
3: Stupid.
1: This person says this. It came out of their mouth. I've got to tell you who exactly it is. Let's go.
0: Hot topics.
4: That's the way I like it.
0: On Dee Dee in the morning.
1: All right, so before we even get into anything, you guys saw this sad news last night. The U.S. eliminated from the World Cup, and they say it was an ugly loss. It was brutal.
5: It was a night to forget in Seattle. The U.S. eliminated from the World Cup by Belgium. Less than 10 minutes into the game, the Belgians struck first after the U.S. defense failed to clear the ball. About 20 minutes later, Malik Tillman scoring off a free kick for the second time in this tournament, but it would be the only bright spot in a disastrous night. Just 61 seconds later, Belgium retaking the lead. Then, in the second half, the wheels came off. This long pass from Belgium puts the U.S. goalie out of his box, and he mishandles the ball, kicking the ground before giving away the ball, setting up a third Belgian goal. The U.S. would make an aggressive last stand, but it would be the Belgians adding insult to injury, scoring a fourth goal in the final seconds of the game.
1: Yeah, they said it was. Yeah, my husband went to watch. He was talking about how bad it was. Y'all watch it?
6: Yeah.
1: You did watch?
6: In the words of J.J. Williamson, they got kicked to sleep.
1: Did they? They really did.
6: I was on the way to work this morning, and I was like, damn.
7: You know what?
6: 4-1? Or 3-1?
7: I didn't indulge too much in the games, but last night we did, and that's the one I got to indulge.
6: But you know what, though? I felt like this was going to happen. Mm-hmm. As soon as the rush or the wave of people started
1: paying
6: to support, and everybody started paying attention. But at the same time, too, Belgium is a really good team. And now we are in like the cream of the crop of world teams.
1: Hey, did I see a man of color on their team too?
6: Yeah.
1: What's going on?
6: Yes.
1: What is going on in the world? They made us tell. I swear to God, growing up, they told me I was a minority.
7: he was born Belgium.
1: You don't understand what I'm saying. I know you get me, Trey.
6: Yeah, of course.
1: I was told I was a minority on this planet.
6: And then you look at all of these teams.
1: They got people of color.
6: Man, gotcha. I'm like, damn, I didn't know they had us over there.
1: That's what I'm saying.
7: You didn't know you was everywhere.
1: Thank you. See, y'all, you hear the lie that's been told. It's the lie that's been told.
6: But that's why the government didn't want us to see all this
1: stuff. That's a lie.
7: Why. Trying to keep FIFA away from us.
1: Y'all hear me? It was a lie. You're not a minority. All right, let me move on and talk about this. Donald Trump and Nicki Minaj.
6: So this is a pairing in 2026 that we didn't think we was going to really see. But Nicki Minaj is now one of the biggest Trumpers. She was actually telling her fans, too, to enroll into that $5,000 Trump package where if you have a baby, he'll give you $5,000 and it grows over time. Now Donald Trump actually called Nicki Minaj hot.
8: But we also have a woman that is so respected and so hot and so great and such a great friend of, I don't say conservative, I say of common sense. She's not conservative or liberal or, as they say now, progressive. Liberal became so tarnished, but now it's communist. But she's a fantastic person, and she's a woman that's respected by everybody, and she's got real talent. Nicki Minaj. Nicki, stand up, please. She's such a great person, respected by everybody.
1: He said such a great person. I guarantee you they've had no serious conversation. I don't see them sitting down having...
7: Not a longer than 5 minute call. Yes.
1: So how you know she's a great person?
6: Nicki having any kind of long conversation with a lot of people.
7: She's hot.
1: What happened to her?
6: I don't know. I don't know what
1: she, somebody said, was she always this way and none of us paid attention?
7: I think loneliness.
6: I don't think
1: she's got a man and a son. What
7: doesn't
1: you
7: mean she's not a lonely girl.
6: I don't think I honestly don't think she was always this way. When she would call herself the Harajuku Barbie,
7: she was having fun back then.
6: When she was on the plane with Dwayne, I don't think she would like this.
7: When she was like with this. Meek,
1: what
7: she
1: happened? Was,
6: I don't know. I think a certain interest probably pushed her this way. Mm-hmm. I think whatever it is, something is pushing her towards this camp.
1: It almost feels, though, is it just a rebellion at a certain community that she's mad at? Like, I don't understand it.
6: It could be that, too.
7: I think it's the cutoff from society. Like, when you get that rich, when you get cut off from society, you're like in this little bubble, yo. You start losing your mind.
6: I also feel like maybe she felt like people turned against her.
7: That, too.
6: Yeah, and so now it's like, okay, well, they took me in. They took me in. So now I'm going to embrace it with them.
1: All right, finally, let's talk about Ray J. They said he likes what?
7: He out here talking about, you know, I had one back in the day. Well, I don't know what he got, but he's saying he liked them as STDs.
9: I love an STD that I can get rid of tomorrow.
2: Why?
3: Well, the ones you can't, the tattoo ones that's tattooed forever, those are scary. But it's fine because you're not going to live forever, so you might as well take a couple hits. I took a couple hits. And you'll enjoy the ones I got.
2: Name the few.
3: You'll enjoy the ones I got. So if we get together and I hit it wrong, just know that there's something you're going to remember about me forever.
2: Oh, God.
3: So would you still me wrong?
2: No.
3: That's not okay.
2: I don't want to go through the motions like you.
3: Then it's going to be hard for me to be with you.
1: Okay. All right, you know what? This has been TMI, and then every time Ray J opens his mouth, now I see why his mother and his sister don't have nothing to do with him.
6: Beyond TMI.
1: All right, coming up later, I'm going to give the men a challenge. They've got to eliminate some of the most popular foods. That's on the way. It's Dee Dee in the morning. Ew. Nothing.

0: Didi in the morning. Everybody is here. I need Trey right now to find out what's trending with Trey.
1: Hey, so I saw this new report that came out, and this pushes me closer to not having kids.
0: Oh, gosh. This too?
1: Yeah. They say now this as well. But this too shall not pass. They say it costs about $303,418.
0: To raise one kid.
1: Child. One child.
0: Look at Cruz.
1: $303,418 to raise a kid. I will not be raising.
2: Times four. I'll give you a number in a second.
1: Or that breaks down to about $16,857 per year. I said, I ain't got it.
0: Damn, look at Cruz.
2: I thought I was broke. I'm really like just poverty. Wow.
1: Yeah. One of my favorite jokes from Saturday Entertainment is, I ain't got it, but I can put something on it. I can put something on it, though.
2: Food stamps.
0: Now, I will say this, you know. I always tell you, I'm the youngest of five, and my mother only have one sibling that has kids. Out of all five, my mother only has one kid, okay?
1: Really?
0: And guess what my one brother used to always say when we'd ask him about kids? Well, I don't want anything tugging at my wallet.
1: Damn.
2: Tugging at my wallet?
0: Used to say all the time.
1: Y'all must made a pact. Y'all made a conscious decision with each other.
0: We watched how my mama struggled. We were like, we're good. Hey, listen, I'm giving the men a challenge. They got to eliminate some of the most popular foods off the face of the earth. That's coming up. And our $1,000 minute game next. It's Didi in the morning.
3: I'm Bree Wood with BIN News Now. Utah prosecutors are working to advance their case against Tyler Robinson, the man accused of killing conservative commentator Charlie Kirk. During a preliminary hearing, attorneys debated security measures at the scene.
4: Was anybody around that was law enforcement?
5: No.
4: Nobody on the roof?
5: No.
4: Nobody on the stairway?
5: No.
4: Nobody on the walkway?
5: No.
3: Prosecutors seek to move the case to trial and pursue the death penalty. A Minneapolis police officer has been fired after reportedly liking a racist social media post that called for the lynching of a black murder suspect. An internal investigation found Officer Joseph Klimek knowingly endorsed the comment in a Facebook group that included current and retired police employees. And the U.S. Men's World Cup run is over after a 4-1 loss to Belgium in the round of 16. Malik Tillman briefly tied the match for the Americans, but Belgium quickly regained control. Get BIN News Now, on demand, 24/7, on the iHeartRadio app.
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0: Good morning. It's Dee Dee in the morning, and we appreciate you listening, all right? J. Cruz and Trey G and comedian J.J. Williamson. You guys, one of the biggest, they say it, and honestly, and I'm going to have to go on and give it to her, the song of the summer. The song of the summer goes to Young Miami and Spin That.
1: That is the song of the summer.
2: Jay White said the song of the year.
0: I think so.
2: Is what he came in and said with us and said.
0: Might be. This is about to be a classic, and it's changing the game for Young Miami's life and career to me.
2: And you know, with all classics, there comes controversy. Mm-hmm. You know what I'm saying? And she has a lot of controversy, it feels like, about this song. We all remember, of course, when Nikki Gilbert and India Irie came out and had this to say about Spin That.
3: I hate the song. Carisha is beautiful. I think she has a fun personality. And I get it. I get the argument that, well, girl, ain't nobody really finna be out here boosting. That's you with your grown ass, who shouldn't be bopping around to that ignorant shit anyway. But to the young, impressionable young women, many of whom I know in my family personally, who have had issues with boosting and stealing and shit, who missed time with their kids, who weren't able to be present as parents, because they were locked up for boosting and scamming. And now we got a record that has taken off. When I first heard it, I was like, I ain't even gonna say nothing about this, because it's gonna go away. Ain't no way in the world this is gonna become like the number one most popular record on the planet. And guess what's done happened?
2: Yeah, it's pretty popular now, right?
0: Very, very.
2: Yeah.
0: You know what's so crazy about the song? I guarantee you in the next couple of months, we're going to see it on commercials.
2: Oh, yeah, for sure.
0: It sounds like
2: hands down.
0: It's just Spin That.
2: I'm 100% sure. You know, Trick Daddy came out. He defended the song. Mm-hmm. Another Miami, Florida legend came out, defended the song, Uncle Luke.
0: Mm-hmm.
2: He had a lot to say about this whole Young Miami debate. He said he actually don't mind it, and without her, music would be boring.
4: If everybody lived in the world of Jill Scott and all music was Jill Scott and India Irie and Afrocentric, we would be bored as it's just lyrics. So when this girl, India Irie or whoever the hell it is, listen, I have no problem with these Afrocentric type people, but they're always jumping into the conversation of wanting art to be created like they are.
0: Mm-hmm.
4: It's always black on black crime. You never hear them talk about each other. You never hear the white women talk about the white man. You don't hear the white artist talk about another white artist.
2: Okay, he has a point.
0: He does.
2: Points were made. Look, okay, I think I came across this song on social media that's going to end all of the debate, right?
0: Okay, okay.
2: There's a girl on social media named OOOKLA Paints.
0: Okay.
2: Is her name. OOOKLA Paints is her name. She came out with another song that remixes Young Miami Spin That. I want y'all to hear it. I came across it, and I think y'all will love it just like I do. It's called Save That.
5: And all my saving ass men at.
6: Where they at?
5: Saving that money fast, 20s, 50s, 100s,
6: cash.
5: Boy getting that retirement back.
2: Yo.
5: Say that.
2: Yeah. Okay. All right. I'm not mad at it. Okay. Getting that retirement bag.
0: I am.
2: Why you mad?
0: Just leave it alone.
7: At least record it.
0: Carisha already has a hard time. What you call it, Trey? Riding that beat. Carisha already has a hard time. She had a hard time.
7: This one right here.
2: I disagree. Yeah. Can we hear it one more time, please, engineer G-Man? Can we hear it one more time?
5: Saving ass men. Saving that money fast, 20s, 50s, 100s,
6: cash.
5: Boy getting that retirement.
2: Save that. I think we found a middle ground with it.
0: All right, Trey.
7: I'm with you on that, Trey.
2: It ain't scamming. It ain't spending. It ain't boosting.
0: True.
2: It's saving.
0: Mm-hmm.
2: We saving that ish. All 2026.
7: I can't be.
0: I love it.
2: That's why I keep saying
0: I can see the song now being manipulated and turned into different commercials and everything else.
2: Facts.
0: Carisha and that Jay White, whoever wrote that song, and they about to make them a lot of money.
2: Yeah. It's a lot of discourse around this song, man. So we got to find some kind of
0: It is the song of the summer, though.
2: Might be. It's
0: the song of the summer.
2: Drake, move over. Him and Janice.
0: Yeah. Boy. All right. And then I got to give Young Miami her credit, too. I told y'all, I'm so impressed by this because she's been looking really good. I found out she got the same stylist as Kelly Rowland.
2: Oh, do she?
0: Sweetie,
2: okay.
0: Kelly Rowland,
2: right.
0: Tyra Banks, they all share the same stylist. I said, no wonder girl looking good, too.
2: And she going on tour with Boss Man D-Lo. It's going to be a crazy summer for her.
0: I'm going to give it to her. Go ahead, Carisha.
2: Please.
0: All right. Thank you for that, Trey. Thank you.
2: Save that.
0: It's Dee Dee in the morning.
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0: the beat of Fort Collins.
2: Lead
0: is the beat of Fort Collins. Jump 104.

0: All right, good morning. It's Dee Dee in the morning. We appreciate you listening to the show, all
1: right? I do.
0: So listen, Jay Cruz is here, and Trey G and comedian J.J. Williamson. Uh-huh. Guys, let's have a conversation about this right now. You know, our producer, Tracy, you know, there she is. She went to wonderful Pace University.
2: Yeah.
0: And she said, Dee Dee, we should do this game here about one's got to go. I'm going to give you guys four people, places, foods, and trends. You got to eliminate one forever. One, you got to eliminate one forever.
2: These be so hard.
0: I know
2: sometimes.
0: It, but you got to eliminate one forever, Trey.
2: All right, we can try.
0: All right, here we go. Guys, which one would you eliminate? Huh. Restaurant. One restaurant has to disappear forever.
2: Okay.
0: Waffle House, Popeyes, Wingstop, or Chick-fil-A.
2: Tell you that's one. Easy.
0: Which one?
2: Chick-fil-A.
0: Chick-fil-A for
2: Chick-fil-A
0: you?
2: Chick-fil-A can go.
0: What do you think?
1: Waffle House.
0: Waffle House, what do you think?
2: What?
3: Man, Wingstop.
0: See, I'm with JJ.
3: Wingstop
0: can go away forever.
3: That's so overrated.
0: Then again, no, hold on. Or Chick-fil-A can go away. One
2: even
0: of them.
2: The, think about you ain't going to get no more Wingstop Ranch ever.
0: I'm good with that.
2: You tripping.
3: Yeah, I can deal with that.
0: But
3: you
0: then
3: tripping.
0: Again, Chick-fil-A.
3: Yeah.
0: I may be with Trey on this one. Chick-fil-A may have to go. Now, Cruz wants to get rid of...
2: It ain't no stable.
3: That's so healthy.
0: Yeah, now,
3: so
0: Cruz,
3: healthy.
0: Cruz wanted to get rid of Waffle House forever. You must haven't been in there in a while.
2: Yeah.
0: When I tell you, that's elite dining now.
4: I got two by my neighborhood. I think I'm just waffled out.
0: No, it's fine.
2: Man,
0: dining now. What
2: tripping.
0: You talking about?
2: I started kicking in your neck after you said that, but I found out.
4: Your foot's too big for that. You better stop.
2: Your neck too little.
0: Yeah, yeah.
4: I digress.
0: All right, here we go. One dessert gone has to go forever, okay?
3: Forever.
0: You got to kick it out of here. Peach cobbler.
4: Gone.
0: Banana pudding.
4: Oh, that's
0: cheesecake. Or sweet potato pie. Which one has to go forever?
3: Banana pudding for me.
4: Sweet potato pie can go.
0: Cheesecake.
2: JJ, go ahead, meet me outside, big dog.
3: It's whatever.
2: Go ahead, meet me outside.
3: The winner get the other person's car.
0: what you
2: He said banana pudding
3: got there. Yeah. Bye bye.
0: Boy, that's which one you gonna put away forever? You
2: for me, it's either cheesecake or peach cobbler. Peach cobbler is disgusting.
0: For me, it's cheesecake. I'm gonna kick that one out forever.
3: You gonna take cheesecake?
2: Well, I'm gonna take peach cobbler then.
0: Yeah.
2: I'm gonna take it down.
0: Yeah. You peach want cobbler. Peach? I love it. No, okay, peach cobbler is good with some warm ice cream on top, and you just get the outside.
2: Yeah, absolutely.
4: I can't stand peach cobbler.
0: The fact that
4: cheesecake is in the conversation with the list of these other gross things is crazy.
2: Cheesecake is equally as nasty as peach cobbler.
4: Absolutely not. With strawberry cheesecake is the best thing.
2: I can't never tell if it's good or if it's spoiled. When I'm eating it, I'm like, is it already spoiled?
0: I know.
2: Nah.
0: I agree. One's got to go, everybody. Here we go. One's got to go. Hot sauce, ranch, ketchup, or barbecue sauce.
3: Damn,
0: I know which one is going
3: for
0: me.
3: That's
0: going
3: to be a tough
0: round. Easy.
4: It's easy.
0: What's
4: for
0: yours
4: me.
0: Easy? What's your easy? Who's going?
2: Hot sauce.
0: Hot sauce?
2: Hot sauce can get on up out of here.
0: Nah, hot sauce gone.
2: Yes.
0: Trey, I'm going to take your black card right now.
2: I don't like hot sauce.
0: Uh-uh.
2: Give me some ranch.
0: Uh-uh.
4: Hot sauce is trash.
0: No.
2: Mild sauce even. Give me some mild sauce.
0: Okay, I'm going to take JJ, what you eliminating for good?
3: I ain't got to have ketchup.
2: Damn.
0: Really?
3: I ain't got to.
0: What?
3: Ain't got to.
0: Is
2: damn.
0: It? Now, for me, I'm going to be honest. You do have to have ketchup. You know, you got hot dogs you may want it on.
4: Fries.
0: Hamburger fries, everything.
4: Come on.
0: Like, I mean, come on. Some people put on their eggs, potatoes. Oh, come on. All right.
2: Ketchup and eggs.
0: Guess what I got to go? Barbecue sauce. Bye-bye.
2: Barbecue sauce
0: can go away forever for me. You know, let me tell you why. Because it's hard to ever find a good barbecue sauce. Think about it.
2: Oh,
0: it's
2: no,
0: hard.
2: No.
0: You always got to go to different barbecue spots to find good. It's too many.
4: Some are bad.
0: Yeah, that's what I'm saying. There's a lot that are bad more than good.
4: And I only use it for certain things.
0: Who
4: I
0: got
4: use,
0: good barbecue sauce?
2: I feel like it's more good than bad when it comes to the barbecue sauce.
4: But what do you put
0: it'd be,
4: it on?
0: It'd be very basic.
2: Everything.
0: And they always make it kind of sweet.
2: Yeah,
4: I like it sweet, though.
2: Oh, you tripping.
4: I like sweet.
2: Yeah, you tripping.
0: Like all right, here's our last one. One's got to go. You ready?
2: Come on.
0: Breakfast, lunch, dinner, or a late night snack? Which one's got to go for you?
2: Ooh, I got this one.
0: What?
2: Breakfast.
0: Breakfast for me, too. Breakfast for all of us.
2: Overrated. Breakfast is overrated.
3: It ain't overrated, but I ain't got to have it either, though.
2: Yeah, breakfast.
0: Yeah. Breakfast can go right now.
2: Yeah.
0: But that late night snack?
2: Yeah, that's the one that can't go nowhere.
3: It can't go nowhere.
4: That's the one that's killing us. That's the bad
2: that's
4: one.
2: That's the one that's killing us.
3: Especially when it's late and that taco stand packed.
0: Yeah.
3: And you ain't got nothing but a little something at the house either way.
2: Come on.
0: You don't need that at 2 in the morning.
2: I ain't going to lie to you. A late night snack. Hate to see me coming, boy.
3: Yeah. Real.
2: I'm talking about a late night snack. Know my room through and through.
0: Trey, come here.
3: Look, I was so hungry one time. My late night snack it cut on itself when I walked in the house. He was like, "I know you want me."
0: JJ,
4: sandwich starts making itself.
3: I know you want me.
0: Hold on. Your snack was a man.
2: Yeah.
3: Oh, right. Pause.
4: Oh, damn.
2: Hey, look at this.
4: Oh, damn.
2: Oh, my God. How he looked at you.
4: Why you manipulate that?
0: All right. Hey, everybody. I'm done. We're done. JJ better get me because he didn't catch that.
2: Oh, God.
4: It'll be all right.
2: If you want to see how JJ looking, go to Didi Makes Me Laugh right now.
4: Hey, buck up. Don't cry.
0: Yeah. Sorry, oh, JJ. You didn't catch that one. You just didn't catch it. My bad.
2: Oh, God. That was a good one.
0: Yep. I know we getting our moments. We just keep going. All right. All right, y'all. JJ's going to cuss me out off air. 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

0: some stats and facts. I don't know. We don't have no opener or no sound for a sound.
1: It's time for stats and facts.
0: There it is. I like it. Thank you, Cruz, for that.
1: You got it.
0: All right, stats and facts this morning. We got to talk about it. Guess what? They came out with the top ethnic groups on U.S. SNAP.
2: Uh-oh.
0: Y'all saw this?
2: We're receiving
0: SNAP benefits.
3: Oh.
0: And it shocked a lot of people.
2: Yeah.
0: All right, here we go. Coming in at number 5, Native American, non-Hispanic on SNAP, 533,000 folks.
1: Native American?
0: In the U.S. Mm-hmm. Native American and not Hispanic. Coming in at number 4, this is the top ethnic groups in the U.S. on SNAP.
1: Mm-hmm.
0: Asian, not Hispanic, 1.6 million.
1: Mm.
2: Oh, wow.
0: Damn. All right. Here we come in at number 3, Hispanic. 6.3 million are on SNAP and using SNAP benefits.
2: Yeah, okay.
0: Coming in at number 2. You ready?
1: Mm-hmm.
0: Black, African-American, non-Hispanic.
2: Right. Yep.
0: 10 million on SNAP using SNAP benefits.
2: Yeah.
0: And then coming in at number 1 with a whopping 14.2 million on SNAP.
2: Give it to us.
0: White, non-Hispanic.

0: Yeah, those are some shocking numbers. I'm not going to lie to you. Mm-hmm. Shocking numbers. But it also shows that everybody need help.
1: All right, well, you get some more. You got more. You ready? Here comes some more. Top ethnic groups in the U.S. on Medicaid.
0: Oh, dang.
2: Oh, we breaking it down.
1: They breaking it down. You
0: not
1: ready?
0: On Medicaid.
1: Coming in at number 5, Asian, Native Hawaiian, Pacific Islanders. Coming in at 2.9 million.
0: Ooh.
1: Coming in at number 4, multiple races. Don't understand
2: that's
1: that.
2: So stupid. Multiple.
1: I promise
2: mixed
1: you.
2: Mixed people.
1: Promise you. Multiple races.
0: Damn.
1: 4 million. Then it gets down to this is on Medicaid. Coming in at number 3, black folks. 10 million black people are on Medicaid.
0: Is that how it's worded?
1: No.
0: Black folks.
1: Just as black. Black.
0: You put the folks in there?
1: Yeah.
0: Okay, that's what I thought.
1: Because if they would have put in, they wouldn't have put an S on the end of folk.
2: Exactly.
0: Black folk.
1: Remember, folk is plural.
2: Yeah, it is.
0: Yeah, black folks.
1: No, folk.
0: I know it.
1: But we put that S on it.
0: Yeah, for sure. Very melanated.
1: For some reason, we like that S. We'll put it on the end of Kroger.
0: Yeah,
1: sometime on the end of Sonics. Illinois.
0: Yeah.
1: We like that ass now.
0: Yes.
1: And so this on the ballot, I guess, because, you know, we're superheroes. I guess we love to use the S. Coming in on Medicaid at number 2, Hispanics. 18 million Hispanics are on Medicaid.
2: That's a lot.
1: And then coming in at number 1, 22 million white folks, they say.
0: Oh, dang.
2: Been white people beating us and everything.
0: Good Lord. Mm-hmm.
1: So now they said, you got to know what's going on, but white Americans make up the largest absolute number of SNAP beneficiaries and on Medicaid. And that's who your president has been going after. And everybody's going, oh, you thought you were attacking us. You were attacking your own, though, too,
0: right,
1: sir.
0: Right. So, everybody needs help, man.
1: Yeah.
0: Be kind.
1: So there you go. All right. We're done. Those are some stats and facts for you this morning.
2: I love it.
1: All right. And if you'd like to have more stats and facts, you know what you could always do? Follow me online. 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
2: Good morning to you on this Tuesday. It's Dee Dee in the morning. All right, listen, everybody is here. J. Cruz, Trey G, comedian J.J. Williamson. We got to get into these hot topics because now Ray J. done said something else. You know, last hour we heard Ray J. talk about how he likes STDs, y'all. Okay.
3: Golly.
2: Now he done said something else. 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
3: They need to outlaw podcast mics.
2: I think so too.
3: Streaming equipment, all of
2: it. Yep, let it go. Let it go. Y'all, we gotta talk about this with Ray J. Let's get into it. Here we go.
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2: All right, so first, before we get into anything, this has gone viral. I've been seeing it online about the young Mississippi teen. I think he's like 18 years old. And they were saying he went missing, I guess, after July 4th as he was out with some friends.
3: Mm-hmm.
2: Now, he is African-American. They say he was out with all his friends. Everybody was tripping because they were all white. And the thing about it is we feel like we've seen this story before on social media with, y'all remember the story of the woman?
6: Mm-hmm. The white lady partying.
2: Black lady who went to a summer party and ended up dead with her girlfriends.
3: Yeah. Right.
2: All white girlfriends, and everybody's trying to figure this out. Well, now they found the body of this Mississippi teen.
7: Beloved 18-year-old Nolan Wells disappeared July 4th after going on a boating trip with friends. Now, sadly, officials say a body matching the description of the 18-year-old was recovered about 8:45 just off the shore of Horn Island, a popular holiday destination about 10 miles off the Mississippi Gulf Coast. Now, the teen and friends reportedly took a boat trip to the Barrier Island for the 4th of July holiday. He was last seen on Saturday at about 3 p.m. After he vanished, his family and friends making an emotional plea for help, flooding social media with pictures of the outing showing Wells and a group of friends on a boat. It remains unclear what exactly happened to him. Authorities say they are still working to figure out what exactly went wrong here as his community now grieves.
3: Wow.
2: Did anybody see now they're claiming that they have pictures and videos of him getting into arguments or a fight with some friends? Did y'all see that?
3: On the beach is what they were saying.
2: Yeah.
3: I guess before the whole situation. His mom actually came out with a statement as well. She said, I want to thank our family, friends, community, United Cajun Navy, local law enforcement, everyone involved for all the love, support, and resources over the last few days is what she was saying.
2: It's so sad, right?
3: Crazy, man. Really sad, man.
2: So I hope they find out what happened, who did it, or what.
3: And I feel like I had heard like stories from the whole situation where I guess the friends, they came back and they had asked the friends what happened to him and nobody knew.
2: Yeah, and they claimed that he went off with somebody or walked off.
3: Nobody knew what was going on. So, that sounds kind of
2: fishy.
3: Like I
2: said, it does to me too. So, hopefully they investigate. We find out what happened in that situation. Yeah. Hey, let's find out about this one. Ray J, what's wrong with him? Is he on drugs? Is he drinking alcohol? Why has this man got diarrhea of the mouth?
6: I think he's just trying to get as much as attention and make all the money he can. Ray J out here raiding several celebrities that he alleges he knocked the boots with.
8: Cardi B smells like, it smells like when she was eating the crab legs on her jet. Remember? The whole jet smelled like fish. Yeah.
9: Sexuated for Sheree's chlamydia. Allegedly.
2: Oh my God.
9: I slept with her. I slept with Sexy Red. It's crazy. Like, to me, Sexy Red's not attractive. Not at all. I mean, especially I'm f***ing her friend Suki, so it's okay. Suki look way better than Sexy Red, bro. Shout out to Suki. That's not burnable. She didn't burn me. I loved her. I was in love with Suki, and then she left me. Shout out to Princess. But I'm just not gonna be. I'm not gonna change. Find a basketball player or some kind of tall or a short that you wanna be with that you can push around. Good, Princess. I need you to find like a Russell Wilson. Don't find a Future. I don't want my kids to be around a Future. Shout out to Future, but he a savage like us.
3: It get to a certain point to where it ain't just attention. Maybe he might really do have something mental going on.
2: Right,
3: you know what I'm saying?
2: He's starting to sound like Orlando Brown almost. Is that the one who you said? Yeah.
6: Dead on.
3: The one he's actually about to fight.
2: Oh, God. Is he?
3: Yeah, they about to fight each other.
6: Too outrageous.
2: Maybe they're fighting because Orlando Brown wants his personality back.
3: I was just going to say, they're going
10: to... Same spot. There's only room for one of us.
3: They're going to swap powers.
2: I think that may be what the deal is. Finally, Young Miami, who is... Man, go ahead, girl, with that spin net. The song of the summer.
3: Yes, indeed, man. It's causing a lot of controversy and conversation on social media. Well, one person has chimed in and said she actually loved the song. None other than the Navy captain herself, Rihanna.
11: Not you mid-mouth. Not you mid-mouth. Yo, you got a little old lady over here.
12: Loving you, sweetie.
11: She two doors down. Look, she reading right now. Yo, turn that back on. All I'm standing in.
1: damned if it's flowers.
3: So Rihanna approves of the song, mm-hmm. even though a lot of people on social media are saying that it is bad for the community.
6: Okay, it is. Listen, it's bad for our community because we suffer. We get influenced by our art yeah. differently than other communities. That's the difference. Like suburbia enjoys hip hop as entertainment. Yeah. We enjoy hip hop as our reality. Mm. It affects us, right? Mm. We follow the words.
3: I beg the difference.
2: Okay, y'all argue off air. Hey, listen, coming up, let's have a dope discussion about poor people activities on the way to Dee Dee in the Morning. Okay, good morning. Good Tuesday morning. It's Dee Dee in the Morning, and we appreciate everyone listening. Make sure that you follow me online. You know why? Because I've got to post more stuff from Essence Fest. There's so much stuff to show and tell, so hit me up at DEDE in the Morning.
6: Hey, J. Cruz on air. That's Cruz with a K, not a C. J. Cruz on air.
3: Tap in with me right now. AYE_TreyG. That's A_TreyG ski.
2: As a matter of fact, Trey, what is trending with you?
3: Hey, so Lionel Richie is trending. You know, the other day he was actually doing a concert where he had to stop in the middle of his set because he experienced some...
6: I remember that, yeah.
3: Yeah, some health issues. Well, now he's taking to his social media page to thank everyone for the messages. He says, thank you everybody for the kind messages and kind words and for all of your love. I'm doing well. And I'm grateful for all of you. Pittsburgh and Detroit were an absolute joy. The energy, dancing faces, and the crowd. We made memories together. See you in Toronto. Let's party all night long.
2: So he didn't tell us what it was?
3: He didn't say what it
6: was. Mind your business.
3: Oh. Yeah, he just said he got a little winded.
2: Okay.
6: It's my business.
3: Okay. Big Unk got a little winded. He had to sit down.
2: All right. All right. Hey, listen, coming up next hour, we got to have a discussion about poor people activities. T.I. said that's what there are. There are things called poor people activities, so we want to know, what are they to you? What's a poor person activity? Get ready to call in, all right? It's Dee Dee in the Morning.
12: I'm Bree Wood with BIN News Now. President Trump is indicating there will be more high-level meetings between the U.S. and China.
13: President Xi is coming here toward the end of September, and what we need is a big ballroom where we could hold thousands of people to see him.
12: Trump used a moment to highlight plans for a new White House ballroom, though Beijing has not yet officially confirmed the visit. Two Tennessee lawmakers, State Senators Ramesh Akbari and London Lamar, are demanding transparency after National Guard members fatally shot black 20-year-old Tyron Johnson in Memphis. The Tennessee Bureau of Investigations is reviewing the incident, which authorities say began when Johnson allegedly pointed a gun during a foot chase. And L.A. County officials are investigating possible leaks in the murder case against singer David, real name David Burke. The probe centers on whether autopsy details were improperly released before becoming public. Get BIN News Now on demand 24/7 on the iHeartRadio app.
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1: Things that make you go, hmm.

0: things that make you go,
1: Good morning. It's Dee Dee in the morning. Appreciate you listening, everybody.
2: We really do.
1: Voices you hear, J. Cruz, Trey G, and comedian J.J. Williamson. So, guys, we need to have a conversation about something T.I. said. So, T.I. went viral a couple weeks ago because of something that he said, and it got us to thinking about it. Hmm. Matter of fact, J.J. even did a list on it. Take a listen to what T.I. had said about verses.
3: I don't want to indulge in that side of life no more. I ain't even interested, bro. Like, ain't no money over there in that shit, bro. Poor people activities.
1: Not just poor.
2: Not poor, but poor.
1: That's low down. That's lower than poor.
4: That's P.O.
2: You ain't got no bank account if you got a P.O.
5: I can't.
2: If you poor, you got one. Poe, you can't. You ain't got the $25 to start it.
4: Yeah. Drop the O and the R on that one.
2: Yeah, man.
1: So he said that's poor people activities.
2: Yeah. Mm-hmm.
1: Now we want to know, what are some poor people activities?
4: Oh, God.
1: I just want to know, what are poor people?
2: Hey,
1: was Monopoly, playing Monopoly when I was a kid all day long, was that poor people activities?
2: Yeah, because we always thought that money could spin.
1: Yeah, we did. Now, hold on a second. Is it poor people activities when we would play Monopoly and go, let's take a break and leave the board
2: game? Leave the board just like that? You don't want to start over.
1: We didn't want to start over. So we go off, get us some meat, and come back.
2: Yes.
1: Is that poor people activities?
2: Yeah.
1: Okay, then I did that. All right.
2: Yeah, you did that.
1: All right. Check. Note that down. Let me see. That's one.
5: It's putting $4.18 of gas in your car. Poor people activities.
2: Damn, the cashier's
5: looking at you like, are you stupid?
1: Yeah, poor people activities. $4.18.
2: Come on, man.
1: It also is desperate activities.
5: You're looking for change.
1: I've been there.
5: Oh, yeah. No, I've been there.
1: I've been there. I got all I had and put that in there.
4: I'm going to tell you a sleeper one that a lot of people don't realize.
1: Poor people activities.
4: We used to do it as a kid. Well, my mama did at least. Open that oven. Just get a little heat.
2: Circulating
4: through the crib.
1: Poor people activities.
4: Come on, man. But it worked, though.
1: Yeah, it did.
4: Boy, you walk by that oven, you be like...
5: Tray on the flip side. You open the freezer when it's hot as hell.
1: Poor people.
5: You get yelled at for it.
1: Yeah, you're gonna get yelled at for it. It's poor people activities. My mother would do that, or she would say this. Hey, listen, the lights are out. Go get some flashlights and some candles.
2: For real.
4: Come on.
1: That's poor people activities.
2: Reusing red cups, I think, is one.
1: Oh, yeah, that is.
2: Come on now. God.
1: But it's also, you know, cost efficient.
5: So are you washing them and then like putting them away? Kind of like letting them dry.
1: Yeah, you let them dry.
5: Oh, damn.
2: Because think about it, you ever have a party, man, you run out of cups, and man, they be like, hey, man, give me that cup right there.
1: Yeah, let me wash it out.
2: Let me wash that out.
5: I guess you're going to have to.
2: Wash that out.
1: Yeah.
2: I think clubbing at home.
1: Is that poor people activity?
2: Yeah, because you can't afford to go to the club and buy section, buy bottles.
5: Right. So you throw a party at home?
2: Yes.
1: Just don't stand on my couch now.
4: Uh-uh.
2: Well, it depends.
4: I have no bottles on my couch.
2: And then you ain't buying no new bottle. You're going to use the liquor that's already there.
1: Okay. Here's another one. Is this poor people activities when you grow up and you realize at the age of 9, the light bill is in your name?
5: Okay, that's extra poor.
1: That's extra poor people.
5: That's
1: poor people activity.
4: What about keeping the takeout containers?
5: Absolutely.
4: Them butter containers from back in the day.
5: Needs dishware.
1: I don't know. That right there sounds like an economic decision.
4: That's the fancy way of saying poor people activities. Economic decisions.
1: Okay.
2: Your grocery bag could be your garbage bag on that door.
1: Hold on a second. It could be your luggage.
2: It
1: could be grocery bag.
2: Yes.
1: What else we use it for? It could cover your hair when it's raining.
5: Absolutely. Umbrella. Yep.
2: Like sometimes I may go to my plug. He ain't got no more dime bags. He'll just roll. Put it in that Kroger bag.
1: Yeah, there it is.
5: Wow.
2: Put it in that Kroger bag.
1: Now, that's efficient. I don't know if that's poor people activities.
4: You done just mopped the floor. You can put it on your shoes.
1: Yeah.
4: Cover up your shoes.
1: See, again, guys, I don't know if that's poor people activities. It's efficient, though. It's smart.
4: I'm going to tell you this. It is what it is.
1: It is. All right, here it is. This is what we want to talk about right now. All of us have done something that we thought was poor people activities.
2: I know y'all got some.
1: Let us rate it.
5: We'll tell you the rating.
1: We're going to do it. We're going to be your judges of what is considered poor people activities.
5: On a scale of 1 to 10 or what?
1: Instead of American Idol, this is American Poor Activities.
4: Come on.
1: Okay, we're going to rate.
4: If you got a kitchen drawer full of condiments, ketchup, barbecue sauce, ranch dressing, you need to be on that phone.
2: Yeah.
4: You need to be on that phone.
5: If new school
1: Hold on
5: clothes.
1: A second, Trey. I'm sorry. That's all American right there. I don't know if that's poor people activities. That's just all American.
4: All right, you call it what you you want. I call it what I want.
1: I think that's all Americans.
2: What? Yeah. Matter of fact, if your car little logo at the top break and you put a Benz on there knowing you got a Honda,
5: that's poor people.
1: That's poor people activity.
5: How dare
1: right,
5: you?
1: Here we want to know. When phone lines are open for you right now. Tell me something. We're gonna rate whether or not it's poor people activities. All right. Let us know what you think are poor people activities right now and whether or not you did them. 833 talk to Dee Dee.
2: That's 833-825-5233.
1: Let us know, everybody. Let us be the judge of what is poor people activities. All right. It's Dee Dee in the morning. 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
1: What it is, folks? This right here is the 16-year-old phenom Chris Breeson.

0: All right, good morning. It's Dee Dee in the morning. We're trying to figure out what are poor people activities in here. That's what we're all trying to figure out. T.I. said that, you know, him doing a Versus would have been poor people activities. So it got us to thinking, well, hold on a second. What's poor people activities?
1: Because we love Versus.
0: We do. Hey, eating ramen noodles with some hot links in it. Is that poor people activities?
2: Absolutely.
3: Throw
1: egg in there.
0: I do that too. And it's also good, though.
1: That's delicious.
3: I'm about to say, I don't know about that one.
0: That's also good, ain't it?
3: That sounds like fine dining.
1: Sounds like a meal.
0: All right, somebody just hung up. Hold on. I think this is Ronnie. Hey, Ronnie.
1: Their phone got cut off.
4: Yes, ma'am.
0: All right, Ronnie, we're talking about this poor people activity. That is one. You call into a radio station and all of a sudden you can't get through because your phone was cut off. That's poor people activity. Hey, Ronnie, what's a poor person activity to you? What do you think?
4: Trying to smoke my weed. I don't smoke with people. That's poor people. That's out of the question.
1: So the people trying to smoke with you are the poor people.
4: Yeah.
1: So try to
4: Don't ask to hit somebody's tree.
1: That's
0: right.
3: That sounds stingy.
4: Yes, it is. Yeah. Yes, it is. You're supposed to have your own. If you grown, you're supposed to have your own.
3: Oh, God.
1: You kind of have a point. You kind of have a point.
3: That's stingy there, boy.
0: Blunt smoking is like cigar smoking. Everybody bring their own.
3: Yep. Bring your own.
0: Got it.
4: Exactly.
0: All right. Thank you very much, Ronnie. Okay.
1: Diddy broke it down.
0: Ronnie's exactly. Hey, Ken.
5: Yes, ma'am.
0: Ken, we're talking about broke people, poor people activities. What you got?
1: Talk to us.
5: Poor people's activity, and a lot of people done this, is when you had to take a bath in the same bath water that your brother and sister had.
3: Damn. You know what, dude? You just made me start itching.
0: They really did that. That's some activity. What? Thank you very much.
3: Man, if you don't run some more damn water.
6: No, man. It's tight right now, man.
3: Hell no. It ain't tight, man. It can't be that tight.
1: I'm not taking a bath.
3: Look at this picture. No. That's me and my brother. You talking about it's tight. You got a Mortal Kombat grip online.
0: Hold on a second. JJ got one of the pictures now. Hey, good morning. Who is this? Is this Nate?
7: Yes, it is.
0: Come on, Nate. We're talking about poor people activities. What are they?
7: Hey, I got a good one for you. That butter bowl you used to use.
3: Come on.
0: Country Crock.
7: This for the old school right here, where you used to have to use your brother or your sister bath water.
1: Let me
3: ask you this about that Country Crock bowl. Did y'all ever put spaghetti in it and then leave that little
0: stain?
7: Heat it up, take it to work.
0: It'll be stained forever.
3: It'll be stained a little bit.
7: All the spaghetti sauce still out there from the last time you used it.
3: Yeah.
0: That is.
7: And as a kid, I know y'all remember tetherball.
3: Oh, yeah.
0: Oh, not tetherball, Nate.
1: Yeah, absolutely. Oh, my
0: Nate,
1: God.
0: Nate, that's poor people. Hold on a second.
7: A ball and a rope, and you just hit it and go around it. The pole.
3: When you play a red light, green light.
0: For real.
7: Hey,
1: J. Cruz. Talk to me.
7: Hot dog. Is still a meal, man. That is not a poor person activity.
0: I'm trying to tell you.
1: Man, I thought, okay, he might be right.
0: That's not poor people activity, the hot dog.
7: That's not a poor person activity. No. I just had to get them back from the last time I was on here.
0: All right, Nate. Thank you, Nate.
6: Hey, hot dogs are so serious. They got recipes on TikTok now.
0: Oh, really?
6: Yes.
0: So you can They're real.
6: Man,
0: A real meal. All right.
1: No, it is not. Hot dog is not.
0: All right, here's the deal. We want to know poor people activities. What are they? You let us know right now at 833-TALK-TO-DEE-DEE.
6: That's 833-825-5233.
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0: All right, so we were talking about poor people activities. Yeah, that's what T.I. called it.
1: Yeah.
0: T.I. said he ain't got time for poor people activities. Take a listen to what he said about doing a versus.
2: I don't want to indulge in that side of life no more. I ain't even interested, bro. Like, ain't no money over there in that shit, bro. Poor people activities.
0: That is poor people activities.
3: Poor people activities.
0: And again, you must make sure activities becomes three words. So nonetheless.
4: Three words.
0: Yeah. Activities, right?
1: Four.
0: It's four words? Yeah. Okay, I knew it was something like that. Thanks, JJ. He had to sound it out. Hold on. He sounded it out. Yeah, I didn't. Yeah. All right.
1: Actually, use my fingers. I'll say.
0: All right. So nonetheless, forward is going on right now. The poor people activities. You want to know what exactly are they? This is Miranda. Hey, Miranda.
5: Hey, good morning, everybody.
0: Give us a poor person Miranda. Activity.
3: Come on.
5: So, I don't like to pay full price for the movie, so I'll wait till Tuesday.
1: Now,
4: that's smart people activities.
0: Yeah,
4: I ain't gonna hold you.
0: If
1: you start sneaking food in, Miranda, you elite.
5: I do take the big purse.
1: Come on.
0: All right.
3: That's poor people activity. The purse.
1: I love her. That
0: is some poor people activities, Miranda. Yes, thank you very much for your call.
1: That's my type of carrying on.
0: You too.
1: My type of carrying on.
0: Hey, good morning. Who is this?
6: This is Big O.
0: Big O, everybody.
1: Big
0: it's
1: O.
0: Mr. Big O.
3: Hello.
0: All right, Big O.
6: Yeah.
0: All right, Big O, we're talking about poor people activities. What you got? What you got for us?
6: Okay, I remember back in the day when you wake up in the morning time, we want to get you a bowl of cereal, didn't have enough milk.
0: Mm-mm.
3: Don't do it.
6: Mama tell you better add a little water to it and keep on going.
0: I say, hey, that's poor people activities.
3: All it is 2%.

0: milk now. You just made it to 2%.
1: No, but hold on a second. It still was water in your cereal.
2: Yeah. That's right.
1: It didn't taste right. It didn't taste right.
3: So
1: Big O, that is so true. Big O, your mama, did she ever make powdered milk for you?
2: Yes, ma'am.
3: Not that powdered milk.
1: Y'all ever heard of that?
3: I've heard of it, yeah.
2: Bring that can out and get you a spoon.
1: Condensed milk.
2: Yeah,
1: pet milk.
2: And add that water with it.
1: Yeah, my mother used to do the pet milk, too, and she'd add water to it and be like, here.
2: Pet milk, yes, ma'am.
3: They was experimenting on y'all.
0: Just use water.
1: Poor people.
0: Just use the water.
3: Yeah, for real.
4: Everybody to my, this tastes different.
0: It definitely does.
1: Thank
3: my stomach hurt, Mom. I'm dizzy, Mom.
1: Hey, and guess what your mom would say? Go in there and sit on the toilet.
3: You better. Yeah,
1: that's poor people activities. My mom used to think the toilet was going to fix everything.
3: Yeah.
1: Mama, I got a headache. Go in there and sit on that toilet.
3: Go sit on the toilet. Go lay down.
4: I almost feel like you done drunk some liquor.
3: Go sit on the toilet.
1: Those are some poor people activities.
4: Yeah, man.
3: Out of the trenches,
1: hey,
3: boy.
1: Putting a whole big old, about 3 cups of sugar in your Kool-Aid, that's poor people activities.
3: Come on, now. Yeah, then it settled at the bottom.
1: Yes, it did.
3: Boy, you at them trenches deep.
1: Hey, selling them little cool cups or whatever we used to get out of that window, that's poor people activities. Y'all remember them little Kool-Aid?
3: If you had a candy house in your neighborhood.
1: Oh, Trey, shut up.
3: If you had a candy house in your neighborhood, poor people activities.
1: Yes. Yes.
3: Candy lady?
1: Yeah.
4: Now, Didi, I know you done this when you saw when they wigs came out, you picked it up and went on home with it. Come on, man.
3: That's
4: poor people activity right there.
1: Yeah, it is. Now, I agree with
3: how
1: that.
3: How you got finger wave with all that?
0: Oh, my God.
1: So, shouts out to T.I. for inventing a whole new category in life.
3: Poor people activities.
1: Thank you, T.I. All right, y'all. It's Didi in the morning. 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
1: Alrighty, well, good morning, Dee Dee in the morning. We're all here. Let's get into our hot topics on this Tuesday. One of the reasons why, y'all heard what Giannis is saying about Milwaukee. Milwaukee, you better sit up right now and listen up. Giannis is out here talking, and he talking crazy. Okay, not really. Let's get into it. Here we go.
0: Hot topics.
2: That's the way I like it.
0: On Dee Dee in the morning.
1: All right, so Giannis is leaving. You know I can't say his last name. So the Greek freak.
3: Antetokounmpo.
1: Say it again.
3: Antetokounmpo.
1: Huh?
3: Trey, say it.
4: You had it right. Antetokounmpo.
1: All right. Yeah, where's he going now? Did he say he's going to Miami? Yeah. All right. Well, I guess what? He's talking about how he's been in Milwaukee for years and how he doesn't want to leave. Take a listen.
5: What I'm scared
6: about?
5: I'm scared of change. I'm scared that the grass is not always greener. People love me here. People respect me here. People allow me to be myself here in the city. And I'm scared that I might never find that ever again. It's something that I wake up every single day, and the only thing when I take my showers at night, and I think I'm like, maybe I've waited too long.
1: So, that's valid. I get that. If that's been home for all those years, you know what I mean?
3: Valid fear.
1: You get nervous about it. Yeah. Now, he is going to Miami, you guys say. So, what if LeBron goes to Miami and him and LeBron play together?
4: That could be a possibility. I did hear that Miami was like actively going after LeBron. The only thing about that, I feel like they'd have to clear out like their whole roster.
1: Well, I thought that LeBron said he's not worried about the money. They don't have to worry about money hardly, right?
4: Well, it's not just about the money. Mm-hmm. It's about staying under the cap as well. Okay. Like, it's not just about the money that they give him. Right. It's about staying under the cap. So it's like, once those three players go to the bench, Miami's cool. Who do you have after that?
1: Right.
4: You know. Okay. But I can understand what Giannis is saying. I honestly don't think it's gonna work that great.
1: You don't think so? Miami?
4: I feel like we done seen this before with other teams. Mm-hmm. And two big men, it's a different league now.
1: Yeah.
3: I'm scared for him personally in Miami.
1: Why?
3: Because Miami's a different beast. Have you ever gone to Miami with your wife or something?
1: With my husband? Uh-huh.
3: You got to wear sunglasses as men, because Miami's crazy.
1: Yeah, he's going to have a problem, and the wife will too. Wifey, watch that man now.
4: I didn't know Dee Dee went to Miami with her wife.
1: That's what you said with the husband. Yeah, he said wife.
3: She corrected it.
1: Yeah, I was like,
4: when did this happen?
3: She's 17%.
1: No. Yeah. Well, no, I told you I'm about 50. Okay, maybe 17%. On a certain day.
4: She about to lie and say 50.
1: On a certain day.
4: It's a lie.
1: Hey, y'all. Y'all, can we talk about your president? There is a problem. How come nobody is saying we need to do a mental a test on this man?
3: Somebody needs
1: because
3: to.
1: There is something wrong with him in numbers and crowds and popularity. It's crazy. I've never seen somebody be obsessed with that.
4: Uh-oh.
1: He's such about celebrities. I think that he's not the president. I'm going to be honest. I'm starting to wonder that we do have a shadow government and a president that's doing, because how do you have enough time to say this stuff and pay attention to the things that he pays attention to?
4: Scandal told us that was the case.
1: I'm really wondering, because he's always online and everything else. Now he's talking about his popularity on TikTok. Take a listen.
7: There's a thing called TikTok. Have you heard of it? You know who the number one person in TikTok is by far?
1: Okay.
7: Trump. Me. I'm number one. Like Taylor Swift was number 11. I'm number one in TikTok by far. But I'm by far number one. It was sent to me by, you know, the list comes out. Number one, number two. I was number one by a lot.
1: Okay, come on. Uh-oh. This is your president. This is what he's worried about.
3: The president of the United States.
1: He's worried about whether or not he's talked about on TikTok, as he called it.
3: As they show videos of JFK, Abraham Lincoln, just all these other presidents, then that one comes.
4: Gas is still $800 a barrel.
1: Yeah.
4: And $48 a gallon at the pump.
1: And you worried about
4: TikTok.
1: Yeah, and whether or not you come in at number one, or if you beat Taylor Swift.
4: Come on, man.
1: I'm with what Barack Obama said. When he was in office, he said, I had too many other things to worry about than to worry about some of this other stuff. You know what I mean? My predecessor or whoever, you know.
4: Right.
1: All right, let's move on and talk about Lil Wayne.
4: Man, so the homie Weezy F Baby, he was sitting down talking about jumping on remixes without hearing the original song. Wayne say he got so many songs in his catalog that he's listening to, he don't have time to listen to other music.
8: Everybody knows I don't listen to too much other music, because it's not because I don't like other music or dislike anyone. It's just because I'm making up too much shit on my own for myself, and so I'm always listening to the next thing I'm about to do or the next last thing I just did. Mm-hmm. My mixtapes has always been, give me the hottest songs. And again, I don't listen to nothing, so I'll be just hearing these songs. Uh-huh. When Mac sent them over, uh-huh, these are the songs that's popping. I'm like, this was popping. And so I got to learn that song. And I learn it, and then I learn it and start thinking about things I would have said. And so you know what I end up doing? I approach him as if that artist called me for a feature on that song. And so I give you one of those verses. I make sure I put one or two verses like that on there as if it is a feature. And I'm going to kill every feature.
6: I know, that's right.
3: He do well, kill damn. Features, though.
4: Oh, God.
1: Hold on a second.
4: I think the more important thing is the fact that Wayne is even talking.
1: Yeah, I agree. He's talking a lot.
4: I don't understand why he's talking. So can we stop the rivets, please? That is not how that man's saying. Huh? I don't understand why he's even talking as much as he is nowadays. Yeah. It's so interesting to me.
1: What you say, Wayne?
4: Oh God. I knew it was coming.
1: All right.
3: Ooh.
1: I got you. Hey, listen, coming up $1,000 next. This is Didi in the Morning. All righty. It is Tuesday. Didi in the Morning. Looking for Trey G right now to find out what's trending with Trey.
4: Hey, so it is official. The numbers are in. Young Miami Spin That officially hits number one at U.S. Urban Radio. So she is now the owner of the number one urban record in the country.
1: Go ahead.
4: Shouts out to Young Miami.
1: Who saw it coming? I didn't.
3: Nobody.
1: I did not.
3: We thought she was done.
1: We did. Like, we did. I thought after that whole association with Diddy and everything else, and then JT had come out and done her thing, I thought Miami was done.
4: I'd be curious if she saw it coming. I don't think she did. Did you really see this coming, Young Miami?
1: But I'm liking the way she's crafting her comeback, her you know what I mean, her career.
4: Yeah.
1: I'm liking it.
4: It's one song, but we're going to see.
1: She's going to jump her gun. I heard her album's going to be fire, y'all. I really did. She's going to surprise us.
4: We'll see.
1: All right, let's just hope she stays on that beat. Hey, listen.
4: That's a big hope. That's a lot of hope
1: y'all
4: in it.
1: Y'all know that girl gets off in a minute. She gets off in a minute. You be like,
4: In the weeds.
3: Obama level hope.
4: Straighten up, baby. You're in the weeds.
1: Hey, listen. 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Talk to Diddy.
4: That's 833-825-5233.
1: It's Diddy in the Morning.
9: I'm Bree Wood with BIN News Now. Corpus Christi, Texas could face a water crisis after city leaders voted against applying for federal grant funding. Congressman Michael Cloud says they should apply as they would be looked at favorably.
10: We've had a number of conversations with the administration that it would be favorably looked upon.
9: The decision casts further doubt on a proposed desalination plant designed to provide a long-term drought-resistant water supply. A Chicago man is facing attempted murder charges after prosecutors say he shot two Chicago police officers on the city's south side. Black 34-year-old Malik Wrightsell was also wounded in the exchange, while both officers are expected to recover. An Essence Festival's second night featured R&B royalty with standout performances from Patti LaBelle, Babyface, Brandy, and Monica. The celebration also included a voting message from Reverend Al Sharpton and a preview of a new Muhammad Ali series. Get BIN News Now on demand 24/7 on the iHeartRadio app.
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0: All right, it's Dee Dee in the morning, and JJ said he wanted to talk to us, and we just had we came to something here. It's very interesting. They said JJ wanted to do something. It's a very short title, and this is rare for him.
1: Yeah, very rare.
0: Normally, you know, you'll do things like, what is it? What's the one that we always have to do here? I think I better let it go.
1: Yeah, I think I better let it go.
0: It's the title of his,
1: of one of them. Uh-huh. Then I got,
2: So that's what we're doing.
0: Yeah, that title is, so that's what we doing.
1: Okay. Now, this one I think is a little shorter.
0: What?
1: These are things people do that, no, here you go. Things people wish they could take back.
0: Wait.
1: Damn.
3: That break?
0: Wait.
3: That break?
0: The title got longer again.
1: Yeah, it got longer.
0: What happened?
1: Hey, man.
0: Which one is it?
3: Just stick to this.
0: Which one is it?
1: Things people wish they could take back.
0: Oh, things people wish they could take back.
3: Like that intro?
1: Yeah. Boy, I almost cuss.
0: Just read.
1: Hey, man, get your finger ready.
0: All right.
1: Let's go. Nah, for real, though. Man, these are just things people wish they could take back.
0: Okay.
1: So sometimes, man, we go out here, spend money, we do things, man, and we look back on it and be like, man, I wish I could take that back.
0: We spend that stuff, man.
1: And sometimes it don't even be about the money.
0: Yeah.
1: You just wish you could take it back.
0: Uh-huh.
1: Like a terrible relationship.
0: Yeah, you want to take it
1: you
0: back.
1: You wish you could take that back. Like, man, why are you getting involved with this person right here? Knowing damn well they not benefiting me worth a damn.
4: Wasted my time, my life, my energy.
1: I could have messed with somebody else. Damn it. I wish I could just take this damn relationship back.
0: He said, I could have messed with somebody else.
4: Right.
1: Now I missed that. Now she booed up. I could have been booed up.
0: Right.
1: He ever go to the club? I'm sure Cruz has done this a lot because he always in the club.
4: Clubbing.
1: I wish I could take that section back.
0: That you spent that money on.
4: That bottle back.
1: You realize that you got bills that you really need to be paying, but you spent all that money on the section and didn't nobody else help you but you.
5: Well, no, I usually regret the section I picked. Like, I should have picked a better section. I don't ever regret this section.
1: Okay.
5: I can't go out without a section.
0: Okay.
4: You talked to the wrong one.
1: Oh, damn. Yeah, I should have never did that one with Cruz. How about, here's another one. A purchase on TikTok. Talk shop.
0: Okay. Oh, yeah. Now I've
1: come
0: done
1: on
0: that.
1: Now.
0: Yeah. I didn't buy some silicone slippers. I don't know why I need them.
4: Silicone slippers?
0: All the TikTok shop.
3: What did they do?
1: Make me Google this.
0: Yeah. Silicone. Look them up. Silicone slippers.
5: Jellyfish.
0: It's the
5: shoes.
0: Oddest thing. I'm going to bring them in just so y'all can see them. I bought them off of TikTok.
5: I love it.
1: Damn.
0: And I wish I hadn't.
5: Things
0: I don't know where I'm wearing them to.
5: We could take back.
1: But you still got
0: what?
1: They're not bad. They look cheap, but they're not bad.
0: I bought them off of TikTok.
1: You playing with your life in these? Yeah.
4: Don't play no kickball.
1: Yeah,
4: or basketball.
1: Yeah.
4: Don't put them in sport mode.
1: Yeah, for real. Matter of fact, don't climb nothing. Facts.
4: In these not shoes. Bad,
1: again, these are just some things people wish they could take back.
0: Okay.
1: How about getting their life together at an early age?
4: Oh, yeah.
1: Man, a lot of people are doing that right now.
0: I mean, I still ain't got my life together, but.
1: You kind of wish you would start a little early.
0: I just started last month.
1: So, when you were a little girl, you were up here talking about.
4: Oh, no. Not the lad.
1: That old lad right there.
4: Not the lad.
1: Boy, can you please post that picture
0: of you? Shut up. Go ahead. Move on.
4: Oh, God.
0: Move on. Your ADD's kicking in.
1: Here's another one right here. How about having a baby with a one-night stand person?
0: Oh, wow. Listen, I want to take that back.
1: Oh, you sure enough want to take that back. Because you already don't know who she was. You don't know her name. And she happened to call you and say she pregnant.
4: Oh, biggest fear.
1: Oh, that's a big fear right there, man. That's why I'm out the game.
5: Stranger.
1: I am out the game.
0: Okay.
1: Again, these are just some things you wish you could just take back. How about some food you ordered?
0: Yeah,
1: on DoorDash.
0: Yeah, it was bad.
1: Oh, my God, it was bad. You like, they messed my order up. I spent all this money on this food, and it's terrible.
0: Mm-hmm.
1: I wish I can call them back.
4: And don't let it turn your stomach up. Oh, my God.
1: Oh, my Lord.
5: Now you're suffering.
4: I wish I could take it back.
1: Mm-hmm. Man, we got to take that back, man. So I just felt like those are just a few things people wish they could take back.
0: Thank you for that, JJ. I appreciate it.
1: You're very welcome.
0: It's Dee Dee in the morning.
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0: Good morning, Didi in the morning. About to play our $1,000 minute game. Before I do, the guys, listen to what they're saying. They say, on average, if you are having an affair, you're going to spend an extra amount of money a year.
1: Yes.
0: How much y'all think that you will spend a year if you had had an affair? How much extra are you spending?
2: Uh-huh. Zero, because I would never.
0: Okay, well, he's not going to play in the reindeer games this morning. hypothetically, fellas, how much you think somebody spends on an affair?
3: I say $15,000.
0: Okay, you say?
4: A year?
5: I'm going to say about $8,000.
0: Damn. Where y'all going?
3: Did he look that
2: where y'all going?
3: Damn.
0: That's all you spend on her?
5: That's it.
0: Your mistress get, and you got, you say, $8,000 all I got this look, year.
5: Now, you pick where you want to go.
3: Shut up.
0: And budget what, this
5: and, hey, hey, you can buy all the outfits if you want to.
3: JJ say, look, we straight meeting at America's Best.
5: That's every time.
0: Motel 6.
5: All our rooms going to have the door on the outside. We got to get on the elevator for nothing.
0: Yeah. JJ ain't buying gifts. He ain't doing that. $8,000 is what you get, mistress.
5: That's
3: JJ
5: it.
3: Said, the Sheridan.
5: The Sheridan. What?
0: So you
5: said sweet. You trying to get a two-room motel?
0: Don't stay at no Holiday Inn. Select.
5: Oh my God. Come on now. That's where I be at True.
0: JJ, this fool ain't giving up nothing.
5: Nothing.
0: All right. Well, broken. All right.
5: Red Roof Inn, and guess what? We're going to leave the light on.
0: All right. Listen to what they're saying. According to this, men or women, anybody having an affair, you are, Trey, you're right. You're close to it. They said you're going to spend about $12,000 to $15,000 a year extra on having an affair. That's how much you're going to spend extra.
3: Yeah. You got to buy
0: an affair is expensive.
3: Two of everything, really. Yeah. Valentine's gift, Christmas gift, birthdays, I'll leave.
4: Flights.
2: Too much planning.
0: JJ ain't.
3: JJ. Yeah. JJ said, you better Uber.
6: Get it done in 60 seconds.
7: 60 seconds.
0: Damn.
6: A minute to win it with a $1,000 minute game. A Didi in the morning exclusive.
0: He tells the mistress immediately, I only got
5: $8,000
0: a year to spend.
5: Now look, now I'm in a certain city and you in a certain city. Let's look and see where we can meet in the middle. We both driving.
0: And what that bus route looked like, clearly.
5: Oh, God.
0: Damn. All right. Good morning, John.
8: Yeah, I was wondering what happened.
0: John.
5: John just tickled the devil. Right?
3: Enjoying the vibes.
0: I know it.
3: John just vibed.
0: I like it.
3: Enjoying the vibes.
0: Oh, John, welcome to the show. John got the giggles.
8: I was listening to y'all.
0: So, John, thank you very much for listening. We appreciate you. We do have some cash for you, $1,000. Let's spin this wheel first and see if we can get you a little extra before we even start the game. Here we go.
9: DJ. J. Cruz. JJ from The Sip.
10: Trey G.
9: J. Cruz. $10 bonus.
0: $10. Hey. Let's go.
2: We starting off good, so check it out. I'm going to read you a question. If you don't know the answer, you say pass to save time. Don't take too long because you only got a minute, all right? We got to get them all in, so just think fast. Don't take too long.
8: All right.
2: You ready?
8: Yeah.
2: Come on now. All right, here we go. Do you believe in soulmates?
8: Yes.
2: How long was your longest relationship?
8: 15 years.
2: Which part of Philly is Will Smith from?
8: West.
2: How old is rapper Young Miami?
8: Miami, I'm going to go with 30, 31, 32, 33, 34, 35, 36.
2: Name a month that has 31 days in it.
8: December.
2: Legendary actor Danny Glover recently announced he has what disease?
8: AIDS, I don't know.
2: What was the third question I asked you? Which Mississippi town is JJ from?
8: Mississippi?
2: Yeah, what town?
8: I don't know that one.
2: What does BTS stand for?
8: BTS?
2: Spell the word synonymous.
8: God
2: dang. Danny Glover recently announced.
8: God dang.
2: Those last five. Yeah. Great answer.
5: Yeah. You're like, God dang.
8: Hey. Y'all had to hit me with about four questions I ain't know.
5: All right.
0: John, you got 5 out of 10. You missed this one. Legendary actor Danny Glover recently announced he had which disease? Alzheimer's.
4: Let me answer AIDS.
0: What was the third question that J. Cruz asked? The third question was, which part of Philly is Will Smith from? Which Mississippi town is J. J.J. Williamson from. He's from Jackson, Mississippi.
5: Yeah. Mm-hmm.
0: What does BTS stand for? Behind the scenes. And the word synonymous is spelled S-Y-N-O-N-Y-M-O-U-S. Now, that means you got 5 out of 10. You're going to get $10 every correct answer. We added up as $50, but you spun the wheel and got a what, extra 10?
3: Yo.
0: All right. Yes. $60 coming to you, sir. Hey, $60. All right.
5: Be thankful, John.
0: All right. Hey. Do me a favor.
8: Yeah, man. Y'all got me on that one, boy.
0: Thank you very much. Listen, do me a favor. Tell everybody the show that gave you a shot at $1,000.
8: Didi in the morning.
1: I'm U.S. Transportation Secretary Sean Duffy. 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Before you get on the road for your next road trip, please put your phones on silent and take a mental note to focus on driving.
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0: Good morning. It's Dee Dee in the morning. And guess what? J. Cruz wasn't at home. That's nothing new. Nothing new. This guy was out cruising the streets.
1: Uh-oh. Working, yeah. Getting content for this show. The most amazing show on radio, the Dee Dee in the Morning Show. Let's give it up for that real quick. That's what I'm talking about. Thank you to all our listeners. First of all, let me say something. If you see me out and about and I pull out a microphone, just get ready to talk. So I want to talk about giving men compliments. Men giving other men compliments. Okay. See how uncomfortable all the men got in the room when I said that? Trey, I need it.
0: I didn't budge. I don't know what you're talking about. No, I'm joking. Go ahead.
1: But did he also, from a woman's point of view, let me start off with you. Wow. If you saw a man like approach another man, let's say you was out at an event or something, okay, and you saw the other man tell that guy, yo, that's a sharp suit. Or, bro, you look sharp. Uh-huh. Man, you doing your thing.
0: I think that's so awesome. I'd be like, wow, he's so secure in his manhood, he can give up a compliment.
1: Absolutely. Correct?
0: Yeah.
1: Okay, as a straight man, and let's say if a gay man gave you a compliment, say, hey, man, that's a nice outfit, right?
0: Yeah.
1: You just take it in stride. I appreciate it.
2: Yeah.
1: Trey, have you ever, in any form, given another man his, like, a compliment?
2: Absolutely not. Absolutely not. I want you to feel nothing good when you're around me. I want you to be as tough and rugged as possible.
1: You've never seen a guy. Well, I think you gave me at the white party. You were like, Cruz, you look sharp.
2: Yeah, that's probably gonna be the most I say. Or I'll be like, you know, hey, that look clean.
1: Okay, but you can do that.
2: You threw that in the washer, huh? I'm gonna say something like that, but it ain't gonna go that far.
1: Yeah. We got a producer, Breeze. How do you feel about a guy giving you a compliment? Does it make you feel uncomfortable? Can you tell another man, yo, man, you really put that together? Or yo, bro, you those are nice shoes. Or you got a good height on you.
2: You better think about this now. You gotta go back to the hood, Breeze.
3: I never thought about that though. Honestly though, I think it's okay.
1: It's okay, right?
3: Yeah.
1: Well, look, I was at an event and I interacted with this dude who was giving me my flowers, y'all.
2: Pause.
1: He was though.
2: I'm just playing.
1: I know.
2: I'm just playing.
1: I want y'all to peep this interaction. We cruising. I'm live in the club. Had to step outside because it's too loud inside. Got a fly brother with me. Fly recognized. Fly. Let's get this shit going.
4: Man, I just want to let you know, fam. I've been f***ing with you. We've been listening to your ass forever and a day, man. I thought this was some little square, little chubby because he had so much personality. I see this clean in the mother.
1: Fly
4: in real life, though.
1: And let me tell you, I be dressed like at 4 in the morning.
4: And that's why they talking this shit. Go pop your shit. No. Hey, look, this your boy Mo. We out here in the club, and I'm f***ing with this the real way, the long way, man.
1: Cause fly, no fly.
4: Hey, and I hope he realize this is real shit I'm talking, baby.
5: Hey, Kane.
1: Did I tell you say any of that?
4: Of course not.
1: Real. Exactly. We cruising.
2: See, that won't compliment. See? That won't compliment dudes right there.
1: Wow.
2: They go too far.
1: Yeah. Was that too far?

0: Yeah, like we both gave each other.
1: Let me tell you what's too far. The guy complimented you, had to pull out your phone. Oh my God, I gotta get this on tape, interview you to let them guys know I'm fly.
0: But you're seeing the wrong thing. I saw a moment to show other men how we can give each other compliments and flowers and not even know each other, because that was the first time we met.
2: You know what's crazy? Angry, you give him no compliments.
1: Thank you.
0: Go back to the tape. I start off by saying fly, recognize fly.
1: Okay,
0: and
1: that's
0: this
1: it.
0: Is a fly
1: that's,
0: brother
1: that's
0: right
1: it.
0: Here.
1: Because he recognized you, well, so you were like, ooh, fly, recognize
0: you. Well, he wanted to give me my flowers.
2: Man.
1: And then you said, because he gave me my flowers, let me give my flowers to myself on the air.
2: Yeah, exactly.
0: Well, I wanted to use this as an example, so
1: you know what? You don't understand something, Cruz. We all see through you. Everybody listening sees through you.
0: Sees through what? I be out here with the community, like bonding with people.
1: Over fly, recognize
0: absolutely.
1: Fly.
0: Absolutely. Mm-hmm. Letting the fellas know when you put on a fly fit, somebody needs to tell you, you look fly, brother.
3: See, I couldn't tell him he looked fly at all.
1: That's why I don't.
3: That's the problem. I couldn't tell Cruz.
1: You notice I don't ever.
3: Yeah.
0: But maybe if y'all did, it would calm me down.
1: It would elevate. Your head would be so big you couldn't get through the door.
2: Oh, my God, bro.
1: Hold on.
0: Look how fly my outfit is today.
1: You're barely through the door this morning.
2: Yes.
1: Yes.
0: Feel free to compliment each other, fellas, okay? Give each other our flowers, because sometimes these haters don't want to do it.
3: Well, if somebody compliments you, don't act like Cruz.
2: Yeah, big fan. Just be humble.
0: Just take it better.
2: Just be humble. Yeah. Hey, I appreciate it. Don't pull your phone out.
1: Record it. Bring it on.
2: Hey, can I go live with you?
0: I didn't tell you how to say that.
2: Hey, do you got an Instagram live? We can get on real quick. You can say it again.
0: I didn't tell you how to respond to it. I just told you to do it.
2: I got my TikTok pulled up.
1: We cruising.
2: Can you tell my followers? Don't do that.
0: Do what you feel good.
1: Y'all hear him. Cruz, let everybody know how they can follow you, please.
0: J Cruz on air. That's the letter J. And then K-R-U-Z. Cruz on air.
1: Go check out his fly. And fly recognizes
0: that's
1: fly.
0: Right.
1: Okay. All right. Thank you, Cruz. Hey. He was cruising. It's DD in the morning. The Cup knockout round is now. 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
4: Alrighty, let me just say hi to you. It's DD in the morning on this Tuesday. It is July 7th. We got to get into our last look at our hot topics because did y'all hear the latest on what's going on with Big Tigger? Did you hear about another video has been released between him and the altercation with his wife? We got to tell you about it right now. Let's get into it. Here we go.
5: If you're talking about it, DD's talking about it. Hot topics on DD in the morning.
4: First, we got to talk about Jermaine Dupri. Y'all saw this? Jermaine Dupri now is suing Sony Music Entertainment for $18 million.
6: Yeah.
4: Jermaine Dupri says So Def was shorted royalties for decades.
6: Yeah.
4: Boy,
6: I wonder how. Like, how do you know that? How do you not catch that?
4: Yeah,
6: until years and decades later. You know what I mean?
4: Yeah.
7: I don't know. I can see you early in your career not understanding the workings of labels and the contracts, and then later becoming smarter, more informed.
4: Yeah, I agree.
7: Getting some lawyers to look back at stuff. You know, look at the past.
4: Well, according to what Jermaine Dupri is saying, I guess in this lawsuit, he is now saying he filed this lawsuit in Manhattan yesterday. He is alleging Sony underpaid the label by more than $18 million over the course of their decades-long business relationship.
6: I don't know.
4: They underpaid royalties, failed to report certain royalty payments altogether, and even altered older royalty statements after questions were raised about missing funds.
6: How are you going to prove that they altered it? Like that, I feel like
4: I guess he must have, again, if they, he's according to this, underreported, failed to report certain royalty payments. I guess they must have.
6: Man, I guess so.
4: Yeah. Proof somewhere.
6: I guess so. It just feels like you are kind of shifting the narrative to fit that stuff. Mm. Like, it probably really didn't happen, but you are, in your mind, it did, and so now you are, like, making all of this kind of true.
4: Well, people in the comments are saying, Michael Jackson tried to tell y'all about Sony.
6: Sure.
7: Yeah, I feel like it's just, we've been hearing it for years, how they played artists, they stole stuff, so I'm not surprised.
4: Yeah, guess what else they're saying? Everybody pray for him and pray he doesn't leave this earth for trying to get what's rightfully his. Because people kept saying that happened. Remember Angie Stone? You know, you were hearing those.
6: And you hear nothing come from it. You hear nothing. They never hear about a payout, a settlement, none of that.
4: They claim that when Prince finally got all of his ownership of his masters and this and that, he was gone. So that's why people online are saying, pray for Jermaine Dupri now that he's suing for what's rightfully his.
6: We'll see.
4: Yeah, no, we'll see what happens. The other thing, this is crazy. This stuff with Big Tigger. Y'all saw the latest?
6: Yeah, he's been going through a messy situation with his wife, I guess soon to be ex-wife at this point. They've been going through a domestic violence situation where she basically claims that Big Tigger put hands on her in their home. And now there's a new video coming out of Big Tigger basically trying to get his cell phone from his wife.
8: Give me back my phone.
9: Get off of me.
8: Give me back my phone.
9: Get off of me.
8: Give me back my phone.
9: Get off of me.
8: Give me back my phone. You don't need it. What are you here for?
9: Get off of me. Please get off of me.
8: As soon as you give me my phone.
9: Please get off of me.
8: My phone.
9: Girl,
8: I'm not manhandling.
9: Tigger, get off
8: of me. My phone.
10: Do you not see all them products? Why are you doing that? She dropped. You're literally stepping on her.
8: I'm not stepping on her, Alex. She can give me the phone and it would be over.
10: Bro, just get off her.
8: Give me my phone.
9: Get off of me,
8: Tigger. Give me my phone.
9: If I was anybody else, you would be doing
8: if
9: this.
8: If you say so.
10: Mr. Tigger!
9: Get off of me!
4: Dang. I'll tell you guys this. When I saw the video, though, I didn't see him strike her. I did not see him lift his hand to strike her. I didn't see him try to choke her. I didn't see him try to shove her. What I saw was a guy where she's on the floor amidst all of these Fashion Nova packages, by the way. And she's on the floor and he's just trying to grab he's down in a fetal position, holding his phone, and he's trying to just grab it. He's a kind of standing above her, trying to grab it. I just never did see him
6: assault her, pretty much.
4: Yeah, I didn't see it.
6: He's just trying to get his phone back. Yeah. A lot of people in the comments kind of share the same thing that you just said. Mm-hmm. They were basically saying they tried to release the video, make him look bad. It kind of made her look bad because she's acting real, like, just erratic.
7: And I felt that she was the one from the beginning because she automatically apologized. She knew she was wrong. She knew this video shouldn't have came out.
4: I don't know who's wrong or right in it.
6: Discount her, like, experience saying that other stuff
7: for sure
6: didn't happen during the marriage. But in this particular video and the one beforehand, it seemed like he's just trying trying to get his stuff back.
7: That's it.
6: And she will not give it back.
4: And that's what I see.
6: Yeah.
4: And that's it. Hey, finally, did anybody see this? They're talking about Scottie Pippen. Y'all saw that Scottie Pippen got a new girlfriend? New
7: boo. She's 23. I'm sorry. She looks way too young in the pictures.
4: Yeah, he is 60, by the way. He's 60 years old, and people are tripping that Scottie Pippen has a 23-year-old girlfriend.
7: Damn.
4: And when you see the picture of her, she looks like one of the 23-year-olds that you would have to card.
6: Right.
4: That's the other part of it. She looks so young.
6: What do y'all talk about? Right. Like, what do y'all have in common? You know what I'm saying?
4: They ain't talking, Scotty.
6: Oh, yeah, for real.
7: Obviously, everything works.
6: Not for real. Scotty said, I'm doing full court press.
7: Who you talking about? I'm still working.
4: All right.
6: That is, and she ought to be your daughter, man.
4: Oh, man. And what does the daughter and the kids think? I know they like, first thing right. mama be out here with, you know.
6: They cool. They send each other TikToks. What you mean?
4: Oh,
6: the, mom, the daughter kids, and the girlfriend.
4: Oh, I know it.
6: Yeah, the kids and the new girl.
4: But just think about it. The sons together. Already had to deal with their mama, Larsa, messing around with Michael Jordan. Son,
6: yeah.
4: Now they got this to deal with. I feel sorry for them Pippen kids.
6: Welcome to all the right. circus.
4: Hey, listen, coming up, we're gonna shut the show down next. It's Dee Dee in the Morning. All right, we're done. But what did we learn today? All righty, J. Cruz, anything you remember?
7: We learned that Ray J said STDs like chlamydia, gonorrhea, and crabs are okay. You can get rid of those like in a day. The other ones, not so much. They stay around forever.
4: What about you, Trey?
6: We also learned that Young Miami, even though a lot of people online are coming at her for her spin that song, Rihanna, she actually liked the song. I guess she FaceTimed Young Miami and told her.
7: Hey. Mm-hmm.
6: Yep.
4: Let's see. We also talked about the U.S. being eliminated from the World Cup.
7: Damn it,
6: man.
4: Talked about Nicki Minaj visiting the White House with Donald Trump, and he said that Nicki was hot. Yeah, I know.
6: Ew.
4: I know it. And then the other thing that we found out, you guys, is that we found out that it costs over $300,000 to raise a child.
6: One kid.
7: And if you multiply that by four, it's over $1 million.
4: Yeah. That's about $16,000 a year. Is that what they said, Trey?
6: Yeah.
4: Yeah.
6: Yeah. All $16. Right. Yeah. Yeah.
4: $16,000 a year to raise a child. One child. That's just one. Yeah. You have multiple. Y'all spend a lot of money.
6: I don't want no kids.
4: I see. All right. Hey, listen, coming up tomorrow, get ready. We got a dope discussion for you. We got cash, laughs, and more. We'll meet you right back here on Dee Dee in the Morning.
0: I'm Bree Wood with BIN News Now. Corpus Christi, Texas could face a water crisis after city leaders voted against applying for federal grant funding. Congressman Michael Cloud says they should apply as they would be looked at favorably.
2: We've had a number of conversations with the administration that it would be favorably looked upon.
0: The decision casts further doubt on a proposed desalination plant designed to provide a long-term drought-resistant water supply. A Chicago man is facing attempted murder charges after prosecutors say he shot two Chicago police officers on the city's south side. Black 34-year-old Malik Wrightsell was also wounded in the exchange, while both officers are expected to recover. An Essence Festival's second night featured R&B royalty with standout performances from Patti LaBelle, Babyface, Brandy, and Monica. The celebration also included a voting message from Reverend Al Sharpton and a preview of a new Muhammad Ali series. Get BIN News Now on demand 24/7 on the iHeartRadio app.

0: FBI in news now. Northwest Indiana authorities are investigating a deadly shooting that claimed the life of 10-year-old Montana Weathers of Chicago. Police say the child was killed early Sunday when someone opened fire from a vehicle in Gary. Crime victims advocate Andrew Holmes.
1: A relative pushed the little 10-year-old out of the way, not knowing that he had been struck by gunfire.
0: A 50-year-old man was also wounded and remains hospitalized. Chicago police are investigating a mass shooting on the city's west side that left 7 people injured. Community leaders say hundreds had gathered before gunfire erupted, while city officials are now looking at ways to hold organizers of large, unsanctioned events accountable when violence breaks out. And private prison company CoreCivic is selling 2 Southern California detention centers to the federal government in a $1.5 billion deal. The sale supports ICE's growing detention network, though CoreCivic is expected to continue operating the facilities. Get BIN News now, on demand 24/7 on the iHeartRadio app.

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1: I'm Bree Wood with BIN News Now. Northwest Indiana authorities are investigating a deadly shooting that claimed the life of 10-year-old Montana Weathers of Chicago. Police say the child was killed early Sunday when someone opened fire from a vehicle in Gary. Crime victims advocate Andrew Holmes.
2: A relative pushed the little 10-year-old out of the way, not knowing that he had been struck by gunfire.
1: A 50-year-old man was also wounded and remains hospitalized. Chicago police are investigating a mass shooting on the city's west side that left 7 people injured. Community leaders say hundreds had gathered before gunfire erupted, while city officials are now looking at ways to hold organizers of large, unsanctioned events accountable when violence breaks out. And private prison company CoreCivic is selling 2 Southern California detention centers to the federal government in a $1.5 billion deal. The sale supports ICE's growing detention network, though CoreCivic is expected to continue operating the facilities. Get BIN News Now on demand 24/7 on the iHeartRadio app.

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1: 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Carrier Contracts tries to block him. Oh, he leaves him in the dust. He's at the edge of the box. 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He clears on goal. 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

0: with BIN News Now. Northwest Indiana authorities are investigating a deadly shooting that claimed the life of 10-year-old Montana Weathers of Chicago. Police say the child was killed early Sunday when someone opened fire from a vehicle in Gary. Crime victims advocate Andrew Holmes.
1: A relative pushed the little 10-year-old out of the way, not knowing that he had been struck by gunfire.
0: A 50-year-old man was also wounded and remains hospitalized. Chicago police are investigating a mass shooting on the city's west side that left 7 people injured. Community leaders say hundreds had gathered before gunfire erupted, while city officials are now looking at ways to hold organizers of large, unsanctioned events accountable when violence breaks out. And private prison company CoreCivic is selling 2 Southern California detention centers to the federal government in a $1.5 billion deal. The sale supports ICE's growing detention network, though CoreCivic is expected to continue operating the facilities. Get BIN News Now on demand 24/7 on the iHeartRadio app.

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2: What?

I'm Amber Payton with BIN News Now. A Washington, D.C. judge says accused January 6th pipe bomber Brian Cole Jr., who was black, is not covered by President Trump's pardons for alleged Capitol rioters. Cole's lawyers argued the clemency should apply to him, but the judge rejected that, saying Cole had not been convicted when the pardon was issued. Los Angeles County will pay $3 million to settle a federal use of force lawsuit. J.C. Houston and Damon Barnes, who are both black, accused sheriff's deputies of excessive force and false arrest after a 2023 incident outside of a Lancaster grocery store. And employees with the Los Angeles County Medical Examiner's Office are under investigation over possible leaks tied to the murder case involving black singer David. NBC LA reports more than a dozen workers are being questioned as investigators look into whether graphic autopsy details were released before the report became public. David is charged with killing teenager Celeste Rivas Hernandez. Get BIN News Now on demand 24/7 on the iHeartRadio app.

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I'm Amber Payton with BIN News Now. A Washington, D.C. judge says accused January 6th pipe bomber Brian Cole Jr., who was black, is not covered by President Trump's pardons for alleged Capitol rioters. Cole's lawyers argued the clemency should apply to him, but the judge rejected that, saying Cole had not been convicted when the pardon was issued. Los Angeles County will pay $3 million to settle a federal use of force lawsuit. J.C. Houston and Damon Barnes, who are both black, accused sheriff's deputies of excessive force and false arrest after a 2023 incident outside of a Lancaster grocery store. And employees with the Los Angeles County Medical Examiner's Office are under investigation over possible leaks tied to the murder case involving black singer David. NBC LA reports more than a dozen workers are being questioned as investigators look into whether graphic autopsy details were released before the report became public. David is charged with killing teenager Celeste Rivas Hernandez. Get BIN News Now on demand 24/7 on the iHeartRadio app.

0: 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The Baker Boys are about to enter.
1: Hey! 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

0: It's a terrific Tuesday with the Baker Boys Daily Show. 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
1: Well, for me, it's going to be the Taylor Swift and Travis Kelce donation of $26 million to charities. 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
0: Okay.
1: And they did this right before their marriage. Pretty cool. Nick V, Eric V, Baker Boys, terrific Tuesday.
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17: We specifically said no camera.
18: We all know the marriage of the year, I guess, so far, right?
19: The last 10 years, probably.
18: Travis Kelce and Taylor Swift finally tied the knot. And they did this before they got married, supposedly, right?
19: Yeah, ahead of the celebration, Taylor and Travis donated $26 million to charities across the country.
18: I wonder who gave more money. Was it Taylor Swift or was it Travis or was it together?
19: That's a good question.
18: Like half and half.
19: How'd they do this? When you have that much money, I'm not sure if they're counting like that.
18: I'm just asking.
19: But maybe they split it. That would be probably the best thing to do, right?
18: Yeah.
19: So the donations included food banks, children's hospitals, music education programs, animal welfare organizations, and other nonprofits in multiple states. And among the recipients, she sent a very cute message. Dolly Parton's Imagination Library received $2 million in donations.
18: Nice.
19: Prompting a social media thank you from the country singer. Check it out. It's very cool. There's your Make a Buzz.

0: Terrific Tuesday. Nick V, Eric V, Baker Boys up in here.
1: I've talked about this before. Certain things that will turn me off in the heat of the moment, right?
0: The heat of the moment.
1: Yeah, okay. You know, sometimes people do things or they'll say things and it'll secretly turn you off, but you'll never tell your partner.
0: Really?
1: We're going to give you some things that make people say, ugh.
2: Dirty South. Can y'all really feel me?
3: Feel us.
2: East Coast feel me.
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2: You know, people just don't see how much work is really involved in this rap. 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I didn't see it. I never saw it until I was actually in it. You really gotta be in it to understand what it's like. But you always gotta see you smile. You always gotta put on that fake. You know what I'm saying?

0: I'm U.S. Transportation Secretary Sean Duffy. 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It's one of the most important sounds in our car. 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Make it a priority. Buckle up every time. Hear the sound? Make it a habit.
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7: All right. Secretly, there are some things that people do, and you might just whisper to yourself like, oh my God, I can't stand when they do that.
8: Yeah.
7: But you don't say it out loud to your partner.
8: No, you don't say it out loud because it will definitely ruin the moment, you know, and then also it'll put a thought in their head.
7: Okay.
8: You know what I mean?
7: Okay.
8: All right. So people are sharing turnoffs that their partners do, but they'll never admit that it bothers them.
7: Like
8: okay?
7: What?
8: Some icks. Here we go. Calling me daddy. Whoa. I don't like it.
7: What about you? Do you like that?
8: Nope. I don't want to be called nobody's daddy. It's weird. I'm sorry. No okay. Woman should be calling a man daddy that's not her dad,
7: oh.
8: Especially during sex.
7: Ouch.
8: I'm sorry.
7: All right.
8: There's some other issues going on.
7: What about non-sexual? Just, hey, daddy, come and grab some bacon. I don't know. It's just normal everyday talk.
8: I know. These are some icks that some people won't admit to their partners. Okay. I have to remind them to brush his teeth.
7: Ouch.
8: He don't have terrible breath, but I definitely don't want to make out with yuck mouth.
7: Yeah, somebody right. That hasn't brushed their teeth. That's nasty.
8: This one is nasty.
7: What?
8: He smells his wrist after taking off his smartwatch.
7: Which is so weird.
8: What is that about?
7: I don't know.
8: I can hear him chewing from space.
7: Damn.
8: He chews loud.
7: Damn.
8: All right. So, using the baby voice. Any of these bother you, Nick V? Daddy, smelling your wrist after you take off your smartwatch.
7: That would probably bother me if I saw my wife doing that. I would just ask her, can I smell that? What's going on here? Where is the fascination with the watch thing?
8: Right.
7: Using a baby voice. I mean, she stopped using a baby voice.
8: She
7: slowed down. She mentioned it the other day to me. She's like, I stopped using the baby voice. By the And I said, oh, you're a big girl now.
8: Those are some secret turnoffs people would never tell their partners.

I'm Amber Payton with BIN News Now. A Washington, D.C. judge says accused January 6th pipe bomber Brian Cole Jr., who was black, is not covered by President Trump's pardons for alleged Capitol rioters. Cole's lawyers argued the clemency should apply to him, but the judge rejected that, saying Cole had not been convicted when the pardon was issued. Los Angeles County will pay $3 million to settle a federal use of force lawsuit. J.C. Houston and Damon Barnes, who are both black, accused sheriff's deputies of excessive force and false arrest after a 2023 incident outside of a Lancaster grocery store. And employees with the Los Angeles County Medical Examiner's Office are under investigation over possible leaks tied to the murder case involving black singer David. NBC LA reports more than a dozen workers are being questioned as investigators look into whether graphic autopsy details were released before the report became public. David is charged with killing teenager Celeste Rivas Hernandez. Get BIN News Now on demand 24/7 on the iHeartRadio app.

0: are the Baker Boys on a terrific Tuesday.
1: Have you ever gone to Goodwill, Eric V? Number one, yes or no?
0: Yeah, I have gone to it before with our sister Zena.
1: To shop, but you're just browsing with her.
0: Yeah.
1: Imagine finding a $3 Goodwill find, and they could fetch about $250,000 at an auction.
0: They say one person's trash is someone's treasure.
1: I'll tell you what happened.

I never chase a b. I'm here to bang that gangsta to the apocalypse. We call it stress, some of y'all call it chocolate. Return of the top dog, it ain't no stopping this. Whatever the case, I ain't trying to catch it. Lay low, blow big dope and slang records. Unseen but well heard, do not disturb. The only reason you alive, cause I ain't sent a word. I flip faster than birds. Snoop Dogg will emerge from the smoke and go low. You shouldn't provoke, I bring the worst from the LBC. 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
16: All right, if you happen to be going through a Goodwill, you know, this is where people get rid of stuff they no longer want. 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Sometimes you can find some crazy finds that are actually worth a lot of money.
17: Well, here's maybe how some of these things happen. 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
16: Or a storage full of stuff that you want to get rid of, right?
17: Yeah. So an Oregon teen's $3 Goodwill fine is going to fetch about $250,000 at an auction.
16: What?
17: 19 years old, an Oregon man got his surprise of his lifetime after buying what he thought was just an ordinary Los Angeles Lakers jacket at the Goodwill for $3.
16: Holy crap.
17: Only to learn that it may be worth about $250,000. After posting that video online, the jacket was authenticated by Sotheby's as one NBA legend, Wilt Chamberlain, wore during the 1972 NBA Finals.
16: Whoa.
17: Quinn Brown of Portland has turned a thrift store reselling into a full-time business with more than 10,000 in sales.
16: Wow.
17: And he hopes that the windfall will help him retire early.
16: So, Wilt Chamberlain, if you don't know, Nick V, so this is the guy that claimed he slept with over 10,000 women. So, did he sleep with all those women with this jacket on? That's my question.
17: Man, you gotta get...
16: Might have some DNA on there.
17: DNA. Check it out.

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1: Gen Z just keeps doing it, man. They're falling back in love. 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We're going to tell you some of the things they are falling in love with.

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5: Those that weren't alive during certain periods of time,
6: they never experienced it.
7: Right. Yeah. So we're talking about like records, vinyl, things like that. So wired headphones are big now.
5: Yeah.
7: Film cameras, printed photos, paper books, board games, alarm

0: that don't track your sleep. Okay. So Gen Z is falling in love with all these things again.
1: Now, let's think about it. When we were teenagers, of course, hip hop was new. It was exciting, the new genre, you know, but the music from the olden days, the 70s and the 60s, all of that music was utilized to create hip hop. Mm-hmm. Think about that. Yeah. Everything old is new again. So right. They're just doing the same thing we did as well, and probably the generation before us.
0: And they're talking about even wristwatches over smartwatches.
1: Nice.
0: You know what I mean?
1: All right. Well, what about those clocks that they're removing from the schools? How are they going to tell the time if they can't tell the time anymore?
0: The analog time. Well, I guess they're learning how to tell time on analog. So they're even liking those old wall clocks. I don't even have one of those, and I'm an older gentleman here.
1: You know, speaking of that, I pulled a story that said that the iPods are making a huge return. They're looking for them on eBay.
0: On eBay, yep.
1: So if you want to ditch the smartphone, but you still want your music, Gen Z, bring it back, the iPod. Look at
0: it. Yeah, man.

there for all the ladies right now. Ladies, you need to turn your radio up, cause this is gonna be your song. You hear me? Yeah, this your boy Lil Jon. Who else on this thing?

I'm Amber Payton with BIN News Now. A Washington, D.C. judge says accused January 6th pipe bomber Brian Cole Jr., who is black, is not covered by President Trump's pardons for alleged Capitol rioters. Cole's lawyers argued the clemency should apply to him, but the judge rejected that, saying Cole had not been convicted when the pardon was issued. Los Angeles County will pay $3 million to settle a federal use of force lawsuit. J.C. Houston and Damon Barnes, who are both black, accused sheriff's deputies of excessive force and false arrest after a 2023 incident outside of a Lancaster grocery store. And employees with the Los Angeles County Medical Examiner's Office are under investigation over possible leaks tied to the murder case involving black singer David. NBC LA reports more than a dozen workers are being questioned as investigators look into whether graphic autopsy details were released before the report became public. David is charged with killing teenager Celeste Rivas Hernandez. Get BIN News Now on demand 24/7 on the iHeartRadio app.

0: What's brown, round, and likes to get down? Yes, the Baker Boys.
1: Hey! Welcome to the Baker Boys Show. Nick B and Eric B. Every day, we're going to sing a song. Sing along if you know the words.

0: terrific Tuesday with the Baker Boys in the house. Eric V, what's your Baker Buzz?
1: Well, if you'd like to get to L.A. to New York a little faster, maybe 3 hours to be exact, major restriction is being lifted, bringing 3-hour flights from L.A. to New York closer to reality.
0: A restriction? I didn't know there was a restriction.
1: Something about supersonic flight.
0: Really?
1: Something like that, yeah.
0: All right, well, let's talk about it coming up in your Baker Buzz. Who doesn't want to get to New York or L.A. in 3 hours?
1: I do.
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17: We specifically said no camera.
18: Long flights. Oh, my God. Thank God for my headphones. And I just covered my head up, and I just want to go to sleep. Right. Sometimes I'll take a sleep pill.
19: Yeah.
18: Before I get on the plane.
19: That's the funny thing. It's like, you have to take a sleep pill. I don't have to take a sleep pill. I immediately fall asleep when I get on a plane. No matter how long I'll be in the air,
18: so
19: I'll be sleeping.
18: 5-hour flights should be nothing to you then.
19: Yeah. But I would rather take a 3-hour flight if I can.
18: Okay.
19: Anyway, cross-country flights are on the verge of major transformation as the Federal Aviation Administration took a significant step Thursday by lifting the long-standing 1973 ban on overland supersonic travel. My question is why? Huh. What is the problem? What is it, just a sound situation?
18: Overland supersonic travel.
19: So it's about noise regulations, okay? I guess that's what it's about.
18: We'll just fly higher.
19: Exactly. This groundbreaking change could potentially reduce flight times between LA and New York to approximately 3 hours each way.
18: Okay.
19: So 6 hours round trip.
18: Okay.
19: That would be great.
18: Yeah.
19: Capable of reaching Mach 1 over 770 miles per hour.
18: Mm.
19: I think it's a good thing.
18: Yeah.
19: What do you think?
18: Well, I mean, it's going to cost more money, of course. You want to go
19: probably
18: supersonic.
19: Will.
18: It's going to be a supersonic bill.
19: You know what? I didn't think about that, but you're probably right. It's going to cost a little more, but you'll get there faster.

0: All right, Nick V and Eric V, the Bacon Boys here. Now, moving back home used to mean basically we're not making enough money. We're going to change the narrative on this, Eric V. Moving back home is now seen as a sign of financial savvy.
1: Uh-huh,
0: see how they flipped it up?
1: Yeah, responsibility.
0: Right. Yeah.

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1: 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It's flavorful.
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5: All right, guys, if you don't know by now, life is tough. As you grow up, it gets tougher because, you know, you take on the responsibilities of an adult. Yeah. You got to pay your electric bill. You got to pay your phone bill, your internet bill. All these bills stack up. And sometimes, you know, you may not have enough money to pay your rent that month. You know what I mean?
6: Yeah.
5: So now they're talking about people moving back home with mom or dad, you know, showing it as a sign of responsibility.
6: That's right. Remember when it was once a stigma that came with having to move back? Back home, and nobody wanted to say, oh, I'm living with my parents.
5: Yeah.
6: And nobody wanted to take a date home.
5: No.
6: You live with your parents. What does that mean for this female? It's like, wait a minute, we're going to move in with your parents too?
5: I would just buy them some great noise-canceling headphones.
6: Times have changed, of course. The high cost of living has forced some to rethink their situations and shack up with their folks. Mm-hmm. In one instance, a 29-year-old Samantha Stobo got out of a relationship and found herself unable to afford life in Manhattan.
5: Yeah. It's Manhattan. First and foremost, okay? It costs like $2,000 to live in a closet.
6: Okay.
5: There,
6: yeah.
5: Pretty much.
6: So she moved in with her mother in Miami and now may never leave since the living situation seems to be working for both of them.
5: Yeah.
6: Right? And you're with her mom. And I'm sure the mom loves, you know, having the kids around somewhat.
5: To some extent, you know.
6: Well, there's something called the empty nest syndrome.
5: Right.
6: When the kid goes off to college.
5: When everybody leaves. And they're home by themselves.
6: Yeah. And then they're stuck holding everything by themselves. That's not easy for an elder. Let's say a woman who has a husband who passed away.
5: Right.
6: And she's by herself.
5: Yeah.
6: She needs to have somebody around her.
5: Very true.
6: And what happens if she falls down? Who's going to be there to help her out?
5: Mm-hmm.
6: So this is probably working out for everybody.
5: LifeLock. I've fallen and I can't get up.
6: What's LifeLock?
5: It's called LifeLock.
6: Are you sure?
5: Yeah.